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17: It's Emma Clark with your local news headlines. Tonight's federal budget set to be positive for those looking to get into the housing market, with councils and state utility companies allocated $2 billion to deliver infrastructure like roads and pipelines that will help support the construction of 65,000 new homes over a decade. And at this stage, the Bureau of Meteorology is forecasting rain from late Friday into Sunday, with Saturday and Sunday the wettest days, with more rain set to fall Saturday. At this stage, there could be between 20 to 40 millimetres of rain on the way. And that's your local news headlines.
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0: Your 4-day forecast on the station, giving you the chance to win with the 40K countdown. Sunny conditions with light winds for the rest of your Tuesday. Wednesday tomorrow, partly cloudy with the winds becoming light in the afternoon at a top of 21 degrees. On Thursday, mostly sunny with a slight chance of a shower, 21 again as well. And on Friday, a shower or two with a top of 19 degrees.
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0: At the moment, it's 21 degrees.
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There's nothing holding me back either from playing you music that makes you feel good all afternoon. That's what I do here at Mix FM. It is still Josh for your afternoon. I'm bringing you through with plenty of big hits. About two hits away, we're going to be playing some Lady Gaga. Also going back with some old school Aussie style. I'll play that real soon in about a hit time. Let's hit this. It's Amy Shark, the biggest stick here on Mix. First

0: 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Music that makes you feel good all across the Western District. And, of course, everywhere you go on the Listener app. Download that for free today. Jam in the Morning Crew with Gabby and Dan. And this morning, as we know, we've all got a bit of a quirk, especially to do with volume. We've got to have it on a certain number, including who called in this morning.
1: Janine, are you one of those people who has to have the radio on an even number?
2: 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A song, you know, normally is eight. And then when you guys talk about stories that make me laugh, I go 10, and then some songs are 12.
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0: It's a good day for them when they're on 12. It's funny because I'm the same with what I've got in front of me. I've got the big radio console, the desk or whatever you want to call it, but it's got all the knobs and faders on it and things like that. But I have to have my microphone set exactly at zero. I don't know why, because it's got the biggest line, I'm suspecting, and that just makes me feel okay. And I mean, that does genuinely work for me, but I have to have it set at zero. Otherwise, I'm just like, ew. It's weird. Morning Crew, Gabby and Dan, back tomorrow morning from 6 here on Mix.
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0: This morning we had ourselves another winner, Jeff. What did he take? Let's find out.
2: Jeff, it's Dan the Cashman here. How you going?
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2: That's the way, mate. I'm going very well. I'm about to make your morning a touch better, my friend. Jeff, I'm letting you know, you are daily winner number 7 of the 40K Countdown.
3: Oh, beauty. Thank you very much.
2: Jeff, here's the catch. 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Or you could opt to be person number 2 in the grand draw, currently sitting at $35,000. 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
2: 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Not a problem at all, mate. That $1,000 is all yours, courtesy of the 40K Countdown.
3: Thank you very much.
0: And that was Jeff. 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

0: Tommy, driving you home for your Tuesday afternoon. Carrie is away. We got Loz Barry filling in.
1: And we are talking some of the more exotic accents out there.
2: Yes.
1: This started because we heard music superstar Glorilla speak in her Memphis accent, which we'd never heard before.
3: You got a beautiful spirit. And I just saw it pop up on my news feed. And I was just happy. I was geeked. Why are you laughing?
4: It popped up when you went?
3: On my nerves, see? Yeah, it's a blessing to have a set of natural curt teeth.
4: Yeah. I've noticed, though, every word that has, like, that U sound mm-hmm. is a word that you would say. Instead of, like, view, you would say...
3: Ver.
4: Right. Yeah. What's the city in Texas called? Not Dallas, but...
3: Houston.
1: And we thought we would open the phones on 131060 to hear your accent and celebrate the beautiful country that we are in. G'day, Dylan.
5: Hi, g'day.
2: Hi, Dylan.
1: Oh, Dylan, tell us a bit about yourself.
2: Yeah.
5: Born South African, moved to Australia in 2013, been here ever since. The accent's never gone away. It's always there, so...
1: That is wonderful. Dylan, just one second. I'm just going to speak to our producer, Zoe, just for a second. producer Zoe, I thought the game was going to be we chat to Dylan and then we guess where his accent is from.
6: I did tell Dylan that.
1: Okay.
6: I think I said, they'll just tell him a bit about yourself.
1: Yes.
6: And they'll guess, but I probably should have said, don't leave.
1: Yes. Loz, would you like to have a guess
2: I'm
1: where Dylan is?
2: I'm going to say South Africa.
1: Is it South Africa, Dylan?
5: Oh, yeah. Maybe not.
1: So sorry, how Dylan, the accent's obviously still very strong. How long have you been here?
5: I've been in Australia for 16 years.
2: Wow.
5: Yeah.
2: Do you ever have a little, like, does it ever sort of falter at all when you're around certain people, or is it always this strong?
5: Well, I picked up a very, very nasty slang from one of my mates. So, I've got that slang, but does go a little bit Australian. But other than that, yeah, when I hang out with other people, it's like, oh, sorry, can you repeat that again? That kind of thing.
1: So how's your, like, g'day, how you going?
5: Oh, g'day, how you going?
1: Oh, yeah.
2: Not bad.
1: Okay,
2: yeah,
1: it's not bad. Dylan, thank you for getting involved.
2: I love that.
1: Love it. It's
2: Anna.
1: Oh! Hey, Anna. You're wonderful, Anna.
7: You're not from here.
8: I know I am.
1: Yes. Okay. Anna, I'm going to start with a bit of a more pointed question.
2: Yes.
1: Could you tell us your favourite hobby to do? Mm-hmm. What really makes you happy?
2: Good question.
8: Organise people's houses.
2: Okay.
1: Do you do that quite efficiently?
8: Yes, I have a business for that, and I really love it. And for me, it's very hard. Most of my clients, they are old, and they're so hard to understand my accent.
2: Okay.
1: I think I've heard this accent before, Anna, but I'm going to take a guess because for me, it sounds Hungarian to me.
2: Oh, do you think? I was thinking like South American in some way or
1: were
2: something.
1: Were you?
2: Yeah. First, I thought, I don't know.
8: Something hot, very hot.
2: Ooh. Hot.
1: Oh.
8: Are you
1: Brazilian?
8: Of course I am.
2: Yay!
1: How wonderful that you just have to say we're hot and
2: everyone's
1: like, yeah, they're Brazilian.
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17: My fellow Australians, please stand for our national anthem. 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Like every Australian, it's a battler, a champion. 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
2: Your 4-day forecast on the station giving you the chance to win with the 40k countdown. Sunny conditions with light winds for the rest of your Tuesday. Wednesday tomorrow, partly cloudy with the winds becoming light in the afternoon at a top of 21 degrees. On Thursday, mostly sunny with a slight chance of a shower, 21 again as well. And on Friday, a shower or two with a top of 19 degrees.
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2: Currently, it's 22 degrees.
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5: Yeah. 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And I don't want to turn you on too much, but I am clicking in a place I shouldn't be. 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

0: Teddy Swims, that is Mr. Know-It-All for your Tuesday, Arvo. It's Carrie and Tommy, but Carrie is away today. We've got Loz Barry filling in.
1: Tommy is away as well, filling his place. Senior, clickety-quack, the hips go whack.
2: That's good. Is that in your poetry book?
1: That is not. It rhymes too much. Thank you very much. I'm not about that.
0: Oh, my God. You're the Shakira of Australia. Your hips are telling you all sorts of lies.
1: No, I think they're telling me the truth.
0: Oh,
1: I think
0: no, they are.
1: I think my hips are crying out. And my hips are crying out for help. Yes. I'm asking on 13 10 60. My hip is clicking and it's very painful in almost every position. Do I need a hip replacement? And are you a young person who's had a hip replacement? Jeez, call myself young's tough. G'day, Steve.
3: Hello.
2: Hi, Steve.
3: I had my first one done at 45 last year, and I'm having the other one done at 46 this year.
1: Oh, hang on, Steve. Tell me, what was the lead in? Was there any acute injury, or was it just general wear and tear?
3: No, nothing to really point a finger at. I was just like you and started to get a bit of pain and started to investigate a little bit further, and before you know it, here I am, part titanium already.
1: Oh, yes. I love it, Steve. They won't rust. That's great. What was the process? So did you go to the docs and they did some kind of scans and then showed you?
3: Went to the docs, had a couple of x-rays, found out it was just bone on bone grinding away. and best thing I ever did.
1: Wow. So the new hips are treating you well, or the new hip at the moment?
3: Fantastic, mate. Fantastic. I can't wait to get the other one done.
1: Yeah.
3: And then I'll be brand new.
1: Oh. Okay. So Lauren said to me, I just need to do Pilates, but you seem to be suggesting I'm going to need a replacement. What do you think I should do?
3: Definitely go get it checked out, because mine started just with a bit of clicking and a bit sore, and that was the start of it all.
1: Okay. And when was that, Steve? What's my timeline?
3: Mine happened really quickly, within sort of 18 months.
1: Okay.
2: Steve's like the Google doctor. Like, you don't want Steve to be telling you that. I think your hip's fine.
1: But what do you know?
2: Everything.
1: That's true. That is true. Okay. Thank you, Steve. G'day, Georgia.
4: Hi, guys. How are you going?
2: Georgia.
1: Well, I think I need a new hip. What do you reckon?
4: I think you might, Tommy, actually.
2: Oh, my God. No.
1: Have you had hip problems as well?
4: I have. I'm 35, and 6 months ago I got my second hip done, so I've had both of them done.
1: Wow. And how come? What happened with you?
4: I started getting pain at 28 and, you know, saw every allied health specialist under the sun, you know, physios and everything, and they all said something different. And then saw a surgeon and said I had bilateral hip dysplasia. And essentially early degeneration. So got the left one done in 2024 and, yeah, the right one done in December last year.
1: And, Georgia, it's obviously a personal question, but I know this can lead to kind of hip injuries and stuff for women. Have you had kids?
4: I have had one child. However, he was 2 pounds, so it doesn't really count.
2: Oh.
4: Okay. So no hip issues from that.
1: Okay, okay. And how are your new hips treating you?
4: The funny thing is, Tommy, I'm going to need another hip replacement because the left hip has started squeaking.
2: Oh, you're like the Tin Man.
1: Don't you need some oil? Do you need oil, Georgia?
4: I need some WD-40. So I think with your clicking, that's not as bad as squeaking, because it's quite confronting.
1: Oh, yeah. Does it? I mean, you know the question I want to ask, but it's just...
4: Yes,
1: yeah, it okay. Yep. Thank you, Georgia. Thank you for looking after me with that. Appreciate it. G'day, Danny.
5: Hello.
1: Danny, do I need a new hip?
5: I reckon you've got a really tight IT band.
1: Oh, I do have IT band problems.
5: Oh, I've had a total hip replacement. I had my total hip replacement at 27.
1: Whoa.
5: But, yeah. honestly, like, if you had a foam roller and a good physio, you might be all right.
2: See?
1: So, Danny, can you tell us about... I always want to get back to talking about me, but can you tell us about, tell us about you for a second? What happened with yours?
5: Yeah, so I have rheumatoid arthritis. So, like, I just wore my bones down really bad, and I always walked with a limp, and it, like, was a running joke, technically, for a long time. But went and had an x-ray and probably scared all the x-ray technicians there. Right. And I had just worn it down, so it was bone on bone. It was so incredibly painful, and I got through a pregnancy with it. And then I had a total hip replacement. My son was 6 months old. Don't recommend.
6: Danny.
5: Do not recommend.
1: I've just, one of our producers has put the price up here for a hip replacement, and he said you get a 10 grand discount if you get both done at the same time. Did you get both done at the same time?
5: No, just one. One was enough, yeah.
1: Okay.
5: I don't particularly want to go through it again.
1: Sure.
5: one was plenty to do.
1: Is this, are we talking about the child or your hip?
5: Yeah, probably both.
2: Yeah. Drive home with Carrie and Tommy. Weekday arvos from 3 till 6.
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0: Your Tuesday arvo, it's Carrie and Tommy driving you home. Carrie is away today. We got Loz Barry filling in.
1: We've got so much more to come, including a rodent-borne hantavirus update still to come. So if that's not going to keep you stuck to this dial, I don't know what will. When's it coming for us? Anyway, up next, I've got some news from Hawaii about a man who absolutely broke the law and absolutely has been celebrated as a national hero. Anyway, that's next.
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0: Happy Tuesday, Arvo. It's Carrie and Tommy driving you home. Carrie's away today. We've got Loz Barry filling in.
1: And aloha.
2: Aloha.
1: To any of our Hawaiian listeners. Have you been?
2: I actually have not. And people say that you actually shouldn't go there anymore because I don't like tourists.
1: Oh, really?
2: Allegedly. I don't know.
1: Allegedly.
2: I'm not getting into it. I don't know. I'm just saying.
1: Are you scared of a defamation case from Hawaii?
2: From the people of Hawaii.
1: I'm not one to listen to travel warnings often, and I apologise to the Hawaiian people if they did not want me for my visit, but it's a beautiful part of the world.
2: Well, I love Jurassic Park, and I want to go and see do the Jurassic Park thing.
1: Yeah.
2: Why are you laughing, Gary?
1: Yeah, you should. That's a wonderful thing to do. Yeah. I got a Corvette and drove around. No one cares. I just realised as I said it, I'm exactly the person they don't want.
0: Oh, no.
2: Exactly.
1: You know what I mean?
2: Destroying their beautiful island with your Corvette.
1: I wasn't taking it off-road, and it was their Corvette. I didn't take mine over there.
0: To be fair, I don't think you're the problem. Isn't all the billionaires buying up their beaches and stuff? They're the problem.
1: I did buy a bit of the North Shore.
0: Yeah, okay. Well, then you're part of the problem.
1: Yeah.
2: They hate you.
1: I had to leave the Corvette somewhere. Mm. Yeah. So I love this because this is just justice being served without the use of our court system. Mm-hmm. An American, I'm aware Hawaii is part of America, but a mainland tourist was over there and he saw an endangered monk seal swimming along. And the locals all know this monk seal as Lani. Mm. And this prick of an American grabbed a big rock and threw it. Like, he didn't hit the monk seal, but just missed it, right? Oof. But he did it to basically see if he could hit it or get a reaction or something. Anyway, a local didn't take too kindly to that.
2: No.
1: And beat the piss out of him. And what I'm about to play you is it ending up in court because the senator wanted to talk about what had happened. And if you're thinking, oh, no, please don't tell me the guy who basically looked after the welfare of the animals is going to get in trouble for this. Yeah. No, not at all. Instead, they wanted to keep his identity hidden so he wouldn't get any kind of legal action against him, but at the same time, reward him for his actions.
3: Our attorney over here wants to make it clear we don't condone violence. But we did make a letter of recognition for Mr. Ambassador of Aloha. I know everybody's trying to keep him anonymous. And I do just want to say that from our caucus, you know, we see this all the time with people with a different type of mentality coming in and destroying our stuff, essentially, in this case, animals.
1: Yeah. And so they made him a certificate while keeping him anonymous.
2: Yeah.
1: But then he goes on even further to say that maybe, because it was all filmed, him getting beaten up after the rock throwing, and he goes on to say maybe these two videos could provide an educational support for people arriving to Hawaii.
3: But we'd like at least the airline to play this type of video on all flights incoming, so people don't do this kind of stuff. I don't want to leave it on a negative note, but I did want to get that out. Mahalo.
2: Oh, mahalo indeed.
1: Mahalo indeed, yes, to Mr. Ambassador of Aloha.
2: Yeah. They should name him because I want to celebrate him. They need to have a party for him. Why is the gag order?
1: I don't know.
0: But also the guy who sued, that's a bit of the Streisand effect, that thing where you try to...
1: Oh, did he sue?
0: Oh, I assume that's why it's in court.
1: I don't think so. I think it was literally a senator just recognising how awesome their ambassador of Aloha is.
0: Yeah, what a great name.
1: Yes, I know.
4: Yeah. Drive home with Carrie and Tommy. Weekday arvos from 3 till 6.
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13: 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And it looks like it might have something to do with her being in the newspapers today.
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0: Tuesday, Arvo. It's Carrie and Tommy. Carrie is away. We got Loz Barry filling in.
1: Yes, and last night something very concerning happened to me. I was swallowing my daily medication, my sertraline, and it got lodged in my esophagus.
2: Yes.
1: And my life flashed before my eyes.
2: You nearly died.
1: I nearly died.
2: You nearly died.
1: So I wanted to know what mundane activity nearly killed you. Samantha.
3: Hi, how are you?
1: Excellent, Samantha.
2: Samantha, well, you have a very calm
1: yes,
2: voice.
1: It's very quiet wherever you are as well. Where are you?
3: Middle of nowhere in between Craigieburn and Mickleham.
1: Okay, that really is the middle of nowhere.
2: Okay. Samantha, what have you got for us?
3: Well, I choked on a piece of meat.
1: Oh, it's so dangerous.
2: Was it steak?
3: No, sliced meat.
1: Oh, like ham or something?
3: Yeah, a bit of ham.
1: Oh.
2: What happened?
3: Well, I ended up going to the hospital because I couldn't get it out. I sat there for 5 hours.
1: Okay.
2: Yeah. Choking.
3: And then the nurse...
1: Lodged.
3: And the nurse goes, have you had soft drink? And I said, yes, I had Pepsi. She goes, no, go have Coke. She goes, she got a security guard to walk me through the closed area of the hospital. A couple of sips of Coke.
1: Yeah.
3: Yep, no, I'm going home now, all good.
1: Really? That makes me concerned for Coke.
2: Sam, but I'm curious, does it make you burp it up? Or does it disintegrate
1: it?
3: It just helps it go all, I don't know. It was gone.
1: Oh,
3: I'm solved.
1: Wow. Samantha, that was a close call. I don't know what to say.
2: I mean,
3: Coke is good.
2: It's a wonderful ad for Coke.
1: Is it though? Because it disintegrated the ham in her throat.
2: Because is it just do it? Is that Coke? No, that's Nike.
1: That's Nike.
4: Nike, just do it. Just swallow it already.
2: Is Coke's enjoy? No, what's Coke's catchphrase?
4: Always Coca-Cola. Always Coca-Cola.
1: I feel like they change decade by decade.
2: Okay. Thank you, Samantha. Appreciate that.
1: Jan, what almost killed you?
5: What almost killed me? Moisturizer.
2: How?
1: What happened?
5: Well, I thought I'd give this moisturizer a go that my friend bought me for Christmas. And lathered it on my extremely dry legs. And it would have been 5-10 minutes after that. My hands started burning. My face started burning. I just felt like I was burning up. So I threw myself in the shower probably 3 times. And then I couldn't breathe.
1: Oh. What?
5: I was having problems breathing. And, I thought I was going to die, actually. I went into anaphylactic shock.
2: What was the ingredient in the moisturiser, Jan?
5: I'm not 100% sure. We didn't really look into it, but I've never used it again.
2: No, I'd hope
1: so. No, I could. I went
5: back to my old school moisturiser. Oh,
2: wow, so, Jan, so they couldn't tell you. So I'm assuming you got an ambulance?
5: I did. Luckily, my son was there, and I didn't exactly tell him what was going on because I thought, I wasn't really sure myself in the beginning. And as I said, I threw myself in the shower a couple of times, but I was still like burning up. And then I started having problems breathing. And I said to him, look, you better ring an ambulance for me. There's something going on. Luckily, the ambulance was there in about 5 minutes because I think I would have actually died.
2: And so, Jan, I would have thought, and I know I'm kind of, nitpicking here, and I'm very glad to hear that you're okay, but I would have thought the ambulance would go through with you, like the ingredients in the moisturiser. Just
1: the ambulance wouldn't, I don't think.
5: No, they didn't. Not even the hospital did. Like, I gave them the tin of moisturiser. It was through a certain... shop, or do you want to know the name of it or not?
1: Maybe not. Just in case.
2: I didn't even know.
5: Anyway, they were little sample tins. It was a whole heap of little samples in this like Christmas pack that I got. So I thought I'd use this one for extremely dry skin. And yeah, next thing I know, I was going into anaphylactic shock. The ambulance got there. They gave me some adrenaline.
2: Yeah.
5: And that calmed me down. But I started having, they didn't give it to me straight away. And I was having, these, mega body tremors. Like it was like these like fits of shakes. It was just really, yeah, it was really weird.
2: All that aside, Jan, how was the moisturizer apart from nearly killing you? Did you have soft, supple legs?
5: I didn't actually take much notice, actually, to tell you the truth.
1: Yeah, as I preoccupied.
5: Yeah, but I went back to my old stuff, and I've never had a problem again.
1: Wow,
2: fascinating.
1: That's scary. Do you know the same thing happened to me with snow peas?
2: What do you mean?
0: You stopped rubbing them on your skin.
1: No, I'd eaten snow peas my whole life, and one day I literally broke out, couldn't breathe, and my throat closed up. But I had a antihistamine.
2: How often do you eat snow peas?
1: I don't know, not that often.
2: Not anymore. No.
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1: Bye.
2: See ya.
7: Hi there, it's Amy Drew with a sports flash for Powercore, powering what matters to you, essential as. Michael Voss has resigned as Carlton coach, effective immediately. It's amid a tumultuous period for the club that has seen it win just one match so far this season, highlighted by persistent second-half fade-outs. The 50-year-old's contract was due to expire this year. President Rob Priestley says beyond a lack of results, they haven't seen an intended evolution in their game.
8: To his credit, Michael acknowledges that now is the right time for the club to move forward. During the interim period, experienced assistant coach Josh Frazier will step into the role of assistant senior coach.
7: The West Coast safe forward Jamie Cripps has avoided the worst-case scenario and is not expected to require surgery after sustaining a serious knee injury on Saturday in the Waffle. And Adelaide's Tex Walker says his hamstring is tracking well. He's labelled himself an outside chance to return for Saturday's match against the Roos. That's the latest in sport for Powercore, working in all conditions to keep your power connected, essential as.
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22: On the station, giving you the chance to win with the 40k countdown, your four-day forecast for Western Victoria. Mostly clear tonight with light winds and a low of 9 degrees. For Wednesday, mostly sunny with northeasterly winds 15 to 20 k's, shifting northerly in the early afternoon and then easing. For Thursday, mostly sunny with a slight chance of a shower in 21. And Friday, partly cloudy with a chance of showers from the afternoon and 19. Tops tomorrow of 21 for Hamilton and 20 for Portland and the coast.
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0: Great song for your Tuesday evening. Hope you had a great day. It is the happy hour with Fifi, Fev and Nick.
1: Just touching on Kelly Holiday, one half of Peking Duck, who has been denied entry back into the US from Canada. He's on his tour. He was about to perform his final show in New York City, but he's been his visa. He didn't cut the mustard. They said, you're not coming back in. So we don't know what's happened there, but it got me thinking. I've been deported from a country. It was the best fun ever. I was in Ireland and got in a bit of trouble and then got kicked out. So I thought this would be fun.
2: Getting sent to Norway, not exactly trouble, though, is it?
1: I went to Norway.
2: I know.
1: That was a choice. Channel 9 paid for it.
2: What?
0: What?
1: Yeah, well, I was standing... oh, we'll get back to this story. So I was standing in line and everyone... because when you fly business, the AFL pay for it, you fly business. Yeah. I got to the Dublin airport off a train, like a bullet train, got there, and I was lining up to fly home because I could pick my time where I wanted to fly. And I get a call from, I think it was even Hutchie, or it might have been someone from Channel 9. And they were like, mate, we'd love to do an interview with you on the gram with our European correspondent. And then me being a smart man, I thought to myself, God, Simon Fletcher, who played at Carlton, Geelong, was one of my groomsmen at our wedding. He lived in Norway at the time. Fraser Gehrig was in Switzerland or Norway at the time as well. So I thought, hey, I'll go visit him instead of going home because I'm supposed to be away for another week. Like, why would I go home? I'm in Europe. If you get me a business first class ticket to Norway, leaving tonight, I'm at the airport, and 10 grand cash, I will do it in Norway. He goes, give me 5 minutes. So all this media's out the front. They're all taking photos of me because they've all realised I've been kicked off. Everyone's coming up getting photos with me. So I put like an English accent on, acting like I was a soccer player because they're like, who the hell's this bloke? So I pretended I was an English soccer player. And then I get a call back 5 minutes later, maybe 3 minutes later. Bang, tickets are booked. Go line up here. We'll get you. You'll land at 2 o'clock in the morning. They took me to accommodation. They got me accommodation. Did an interview at about 3:30 in the morning in this dark, dingy place, hotel room. Got me cash and then boom, had the three best days ever.
2: Wow.
1: And they funded my trip. It was so cool. Anyway.
2: And good accent work from you. I've heard you in here. You could have picked any and you went with English soccer player.
1: No, because
2: could have been badminton, could have been a cricketer.
1: No, but like soccer, I knew soccer was big over there, Irish, the soccer. Yeah. So I was like, I put it on. It was very funny. I made a bad situation into a good one. Susie, what did you do overseas?
3: Well, in 1987, I was a Rotary exchange student, and part of the exchange, there were 9 busloads of exchange students from all over the world, went on a big trip around America, and we went to all the national parks.
2: Yeah.
3: And as you can imagine, there's people from all over America there. And one night we got word that the federal police wanted to search all our bags. Apparently a few people on the trip had been stealing the license plates from all the different cars, got caught and got sent home.
1: Oh, wow. Why were they stealing the number plates?
2: Mementos. Like in a bar.
3: Mate.
2: Yeah.
1: Wow.
3: Yeah. So it was, I was a goody two-shoes, so it wasn't me, but, so it would certainly made it a little bit more interesting.
1: See, that's even, I know what you've done there, Susie. You've obviously stolen some, and then they said, is that your bag? And you go, nah, that's Nick's.
2: Smart, Susie.
1: I'm actually into number plates. I follow number plates on Instagram. And
2: what? Sorry. I follow number plates. What do you mean number plates?
1: There's a number plate. It's like, so the number one, where it's just one.
2: Oh.
1: And the price they go for, the two, and it goes all the way up, and then the difference, and the amount of money that these go for is, and I think the number one, I think the Foxes own 1 to 5 or 1 to 10. And sometimes you see it around the city somewhere. It's, I think the number one's on a beautiful Mercedes Benz. But they go for millions.
2: Yeah, wow.
1: Millions and millions of dollars. It's very fascinating because it's just a number plate.
2: Of
1: They're
2: course.
1: Made by prisoners. Well, they used to be back in the old days.
2: Yeah.
1: That used to be their job. Amar.
4: G'day, Fev. How you doing, buddy?
1: I'm good, mate. What have you done overseas?
4: Oh, mate, about 25 years ago, I was on exchange for university in France playing a bit of rugby, coming the end of my tour, and I was out with the boys having a few frothies, had a bit too many, and then was standing out the front of town hall in Rouen, in Normandy, France, and thought, you know what, that town flag looks really good. So lifted up the flagpole, didn't realise how much noise it would make when it hit the deck. Big crash, grabbed the flag, went for a run, got back to the dorm. And then, unfortunately for me, the master of the program, the exchange program, was sitting there waiting for me. 2 days to go left in my exchange, and he said, "Sorry, son, off you go." And up on a, I was sent back up to the train station on the train back to Paris, and home a couple of days later. So
1: sounds very, very similar to mine.
4: Yeah. That story, Feb. I've still got the flag, my man. I've still got.
0: Yeah,
4: the flag.
0: Oh, yeah. Great story.
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0: Yeah, hope you had a beautiful Tuesday hanging out with you. It is Fifi, Fev and Nick.
1: The lads and our fearless leader is not here today, and I think I know why.
2: She sent it.
1: She did send it on Friday. Now, it's in the confidential. It's got a little write-up. Box had a scorcher of a birthday party. And this is what the opening paragraph, it sounds like a bit of Fev in my own words when I was on the blue bus driving to a mental clinic. It was setting yourself on fire, not once but twice, and fainting on stage sounds like a positive rager of a surprise birthday party. So I thought that's why Fee's not here. She fainted. She's burnt herself twice, so hopefully she hasn't scorched herself, but she does have a sore throat. Now, we all went on Friday night, and then after Fee passed out the first time, I saw a sign. I'm like, she ain't lasting long.
2: Yeah.
1: I got her I got some Hydrolite in there. It was like a nice little pink drink. I walked over and gave it to her. She was sitting down with friends, and she looked a bit, she was pale. She looked like Elsa in the snow.
2: You know all the times we just thought Fee smoke bombed? Have we ever just checked the floor?
1: and in the toilet.
2: All these times we go, Fee's gone home early.
1: No, I made an executive decision at that time after I gave her hydroponics. But I thought it's time to go.
2: Yeah.
1: Because she's not going to be here for much longer. And then when I realized about 2 hours later when I saw some videos, she was still singing.
2: Incredible.
1: Wow. That really surprised me because I didn't think that she had that in her.
2: Well, Leon, DJ Shergs.
18: I was one of the last ones there. So we had the room till 3 a.m. It was around 11:55 and Fee walked over to me. She goes, what time did we have this room till? And I said, 3 a.m. And she looked at me and said, make this go away. So you know we played the last song on Channel Lots and said, that's it, guys. Sorry, we're done now. We're close.
1: I'm surprised she lasted that long because I left at quarter. I was about 17 past nine I left. And I'm like, she won't be far away. Because she was cooked.
2: What sort of topsy-turvy world are we living in? Friday night, Fee set herself on fire twice and fainted at Crown. And then on Saturday, Warwick Kappa's holding a habit and procrastination workshop. Where are we? What's happened on Earth?
1: Get well, Fee.
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0: Tuesday evening, Fifi Fev and Nick Fee's off sick, but it is the boys hanging out with you. Hope you had a beautiful day. It is the happy hour. And right now, let's do this. Let's go. We are 4 days away. 12 p.m. kickoff, Fev. Let's go.
1: Can't wait. I've been super excited because Leon did drop a couple of days ago that they've got a Hollywood superstar. They got a message, and I was so excited because I was watching the. I'm just thinking in my head names. I'm like Blake Lively, maybe because she's my favorite. Katy Perry. Yeah. She flirts with me all the time when she's on the air. And then I thought to myself, mate, maybe it's Leonardo DiCaprio because I saw him 2 days ago in LA.
2: Yeah.
1: He was courtside and he was running the Mustaka.
2: Yeah.
1: And he must have saw one of his stories that went viral or something. He's like, oh, the louche looks good.
3: And Josiah doesn't like DiCaprio because his girlfriends are too old.
1: Yeah.
4: Hey, I'll correct you there. I didn't say Hollywood superstar. I said Hollywood star. Not a superstar.
1: Oh.
4: Now, we've got Amy Shark performing.
1: We do.
4: It's the Ely Park Sharks.
1: Yes.
4: All the stars of the movie Jaws are dead because it's too old.
3: Oh, no. Yeah.
4: So we've got the next... He's hard to get as well. We're trying. The star of Sharknado and American Pie.
1: Did you go to a rehab for this?
4: Well, a bit worried that we're funding her habit somewhere else, but... Tara Reid.
1: Yes, Tara Reid.
4: You'd know her from American Pie and Sharknado, and I think that's it.
1: Sharknado, as much as we bag it, was one of the biggest grossing movies of all time.
4: Big film.
1: Huge.
4: So I went to Cameo, our favourite place.
1: She's on there.
4: On there, absolutely she's on there. So this was on Friday. I booked it on Friday. Now you can pay a bit of extra money to make sure you get it within 24 hours.
1: Yeah, it's like $100 or something.
4: Yeah, $100 extra. Yep. We've still got a week till the game, so I'll risk it. I got it 20 minutes later.
1: Oh, God.
4: So she's just sitting around waiting.
1: Not
4: for
1: even
4: this.
1: On that quick.
4: I know.
3: It's gone straight into Reid HQ. Yeah. She's fired up
4: she's
3: the phone.
4: There, hat on, cap on backwards,
1: oh,
4: ready
1: no.
4: to film.
1: How did Fred she go? Is she okay?
4: I gave her some instructions. She got some names wrong. Like, listen to how she pronounces Husey. And also, I asked her to mention that, you know, because of sharks, all that sort of stuff, mention Sharknado. Yeah. Make the connection. She never makes that connection.
1: Oh, God.
4: She rambles for a bit. So let's see how we go with Tara Reid.
5: Hi, guys. It's Tara Reid. So I heard about your losing streak right now, and we got to change that. So I thought maybe if I came and gave you a little pep talk that we might be able to break the streak. So, of course, this is for the Ely Park Sharks, and it's from Fifi, Feb, and Nick. So Fifi, Feb, and Nick, they want to help you and give me a pep talk to give you a pep talk to convince everyone that you guys need to win. Here's the goal, what we want. And Huey, I heard, is coming in
4: to
5: join the team to help this losing streak with the Park Sharks playing. So this is very good. And I heard that the singer Amy Shark is performing at halftime, too. So that's good. I mean, we've got a lot of good things coming on here. We have new teammates coming in for the Ely Park Sharks. And, you know, we're going to get this losing streak off. And Husey are joining the team with their losing streak. And Amy's playing for halftime show. So this is good, you guys, okay? I think that we could get our heads together and get out of this streak. So let me know if it works. Definitely DM me and let me know if you guys win. And I'm definitely praying for you guys and... You know, and it's going to be fun. And, you know, just, you guys got this. You got this. All right. Love you guys. Have fun in Australia.
1: Wow.
3: Fev, wow.
4: In the club rooms before the game on Saturday, are you all to have a... Just maybe a moment's silence for Tara Reid. I don't know.
1: She repeated us. Oh, well, thank you very much for doing it. Obviously, we paid for it. Yeah. But she, I don't know if you remember, we...
3: Tara wouldn't.
1: No, she wouldn't. I found this lady a couple of years ago on Instagram, and she's a cult unit, and she started following us all and followed the show. And her name was Bridget Diller.
4: Okay, well, let's not name her. Yeah.
1: Yeah, and she's gets you up. She's got a lot of Bridget about her.
4: Yeah, a bit of the Bridges of her.
1: Got a lot of Bridget Diller. Like, how is she? I haven't seen her on Insta for a while. Is she still...
4: Yeah, she's still going.
1: She's still going?
4: Yeah.
3: And now we can actually tell him the truth, Leon. That was... Fee recorded that after her birthday drinks.
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0: Right across Australia, it is the happy hour with Fifi Fevenick for your Tuesday evening.
1: Geez, a lot's happened since last Friday. Now, it was Fifi's surprise birthday party.
2: Yep.
1: She got burnt herself twice, fainted. Carlton played Brisbane. I had a huge bet with Dan Gorringe.
2: Dan does footy, of course.
1: Which I lost. And now Michael Voss has been sacked. So Carlton coach, he resigned. But the writing was on the wall. You can take six of one, half a dozen of the other, isn't it? It was a dead man walking. And I just actually listened to Dan on Dan Does Footy on his Instagram. And it was actually very funny. Yeah. He said, Michael Voss has walked. We don't even get sackings right. You can't leave us. You were supposed to be sacked. It was very funny.
3: We were meant to leave you.
1: We were meant to leave you. Very, very, very funny. But I did make this bet. He was in earlier in the week to pump up Stan. Was it Stan that he was in here for? What was he in here for?
2: No, DoorDash.
1: DoorDash. They should send us some vouchers for that plug. That'd be nice for some DoorDash vouchers. And I thought I'd be smart and make a bet. Let's do a bet.
4: Yeah? What do you want to do?
1: I don't know. Carlton, Brisbane. I'll go Brisbane, you go Carlton.
4: Okay. I want to see someone.
1: Will you get a Feb tattoo if Brisbane in a Brisbane jumper?
4: If Brisbane win, but they're going to win.
1: I'll give you 5 goals.
4: Oh, in within 5 goals?
1: Yeah.
4: Yeah, done.
1: There we go.
5: What just happened?
1: And they didn't. They were 48 points up, and then they booked the bed, and then now Michael Voss has been sacked. And now I've got to get a tattoo.
2: He resigned immediately. Yeah. I reckon Vossy just wanted to upset you, Fev, one more time.
1: Yeah. I reckon his halftime speech was, we need Fev to get this tat. Give me something, because I'm walking on Monday or Tuesday. This is my last game. I've sacked him in a mental clinic, and I want him to get a tat that he's going to have for the rest of his life.
2: Just within five, boys. I don't even need you to win. Just within five. Ruined Fev.
1: And then they've gone and kicked 6 goals and then I have to get a bloody tat. I did do it on my Instagram on, I think it was Saturday morning, asking. And there was a lot of rude places that they wanted me to get a tattoo, but I'm going to listen to our listeners because I love our listeners. Where should I get my tattoo? We have Katrina on the line.
6: I reckon if you don't want anyone to see it, you should get it on your bum.
1: On my bum cheek.
2: Oh, you don't work here.
6: Yep.
2: We'd see it heaps.
6: true.
2: But bum cheek.
1: How big
2: spot.
1: Should I go? Should you go big or go little?
3: Tiny.
2: I reckon the whole cheek, make it look like a Sharon.
1: Yeah, that's what I was thinking. But that's a lot
2: and
1: of pain.
2: Then Dan does footy
1: bum
2: on the
1: bum cheek's
2: side.
1: A good guess. Good guess. It's a good thought.
3: When are you getting it?
1: I might get it today. I've got footy training and then I might go in. I've got to get it done. I've got to get it done before Saturday because it'll get infected.
3: Are you fair? So, even the kids want to get involved now.
1: Well, we've got little Kaysen. G'day, buddy.
7: Hello.
1: How are you, mate?
7: Good, how are you?
1: I'm very well. Where should I get me tat?
7: On your shin.
1: My shin? So you're 11, mate. You don't understand how painful the shins are. Have you been kicked in the shin before?
7: Yeah.
1: It hurts, doesn't it?
7: Mm-hmm.
1: Imagine getting a needle there.
7: Yeah.
3: We'll let you know.
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0: good storyteller, man.
1: That voice. 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Doesn't she? 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
0: Yeah. 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You'll hear us on the Hot Hits first. 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
14: All right, we're back at it for Tuesday night. I have been abandoned. I am officially on my own for the rest of the show. So it's you and me, Australia. But I've got a bunch of special people coming through, including the former professional cricketer turned pop star with over 1 million followers on TikTok, Oliver Cronin. Grew up in Byron Bay, living in Sydney now. He's married, he's booed up, and he's got his first new music in a couple of years. He's going to join you in the next 20 minutes. But coming up next, more free tickets to see this guy. Steven Sanchez. Gorgeous voice. It was Lara winning the tickets last night. You are going to see Steven Sanchez.
15: Oh my God, thank you so much. Oh my God, oh my God, I'm so excited. I don't know.
14: And if you want to do the oh my God, oh my God, oh my God, oh my God thing, you got to register. Thehothits.com.au. Those tickets going in 2 hot hits from now. Right now, Charlie XCX and rock music.
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0: Olivia Rodrigo and Drop Dead. It's the Hot Hits with Nick and Lauren around the country. No Lauren Barry tonight. Sexy Bye Bye has even abandoned me. Everyone related to the show has abandoned me. So I've literally searched high and low to find someone to have a conversation with, and I've found my boss, Tim Lee, here. Tim Lee's here! I haven't even got your microphone on.
1: I haven't even got my microphone. Do you even know what you're doing here? Am I your boss, am I?
0: You're my boss, and you also used to do this time slot on the radio.
1: I used to be exactly where you were. Yeah. I just sent a picture to the group chat of me drinking my own wee from exactly where you're standing.
0: Hey, we do that. That's Drink Your Own Wee Thursdays. We do that.
1: One of my favourite benchmarks.
0: Some of the things that you have shown us from your time on the radio...
1: was in confidence, wasn't it?
0: I'm going to out them, don't you worry. Now, I brought you in because there's a story today. It's a new study, and it says that adulthood starts at 32. That's the age that scientists have decided that adulthood starts.
1: Male or female? Because I know that females come of age quicker.
0: They believe this, but they apparently reckon it's for both.
1: Yeah.
0: So researchers say the brain keeps developing well into your 30s, which is very concerning for the way that I've treated my brain over the journey. They've mapped out 5 stages of brain development instead of just childhood and adulthood. Now, the key idea is that the parts of the brain that are linked to decision-making, personality, and judgment don't fully stabilise until the early 30s. As someone no longer in their early 30s, with a bit of hindsight, do you feel that that is accurate?
1: Did you get me in as the resident old person? I'm 43 this year. Decision-making and critical thinking, still not there. So.
0: Great, yeah. On a good path then.
1: Yeah.
0: I was thinking because, like, I think, you know, I'm 30 and a half, actually 30 and three quarters. Bailey just yells out old, the stupid 25-year-old that we've got doing the digitals and socials. I do think that my personality and my sense of self formed in the last 12 months.
1: What's the crappiest decision you've made in the last decade that would highlight the fact that you're only coming
0: to me?
1: That we can talk about on the radio with you keeping your job and future employment, all that kind of stuff.
0: Probably getting a credit card when I was about 23 and not really understanding how to pay that credit card off.
1: Here's a fun fact. You don't need to pay back credit cards. What you do, stop paying and then it goes to the debtors and then the debtors try to get money from you. Now, this is the trick, right?
0: Yeah.
1: You've got to be so poor that the debtors come to you and say, all right, we want a payment plan. You go, I've got literally no money, and you give them your financials, and then they go, oh, you're such a brokey, and they just waive the debt.
0: This is...
1: Speaking from actual experience.
0: The greatest financial advice you will ever hear.
1: Get all of the credit cards.
0: It's budget night. This will help a lot of people.
1: Yeah.
0: It's
1: a really stressful 7 years of, like, you can't answer your phone because it might be a debt collector. Other than that... I got out of like 12 grand worth of debt.
0: That's actually very impressive. I do feel like millennials and Gen Zs are actually really good at not answering their phone because every second call is a scammer. And also Gen Zs are afraid to talk to people on the phone.
1: And now that Apple's got that thing where if you don't know the number, it just sends a voice. Oh, I love
0: don't
1: that.
0: Don't start me on that thing. Because when we call people back to give them tickets to Stephen Sanchez, for example, we'll call them and it'll go, let the person know what you want and we'll send it to them and they might actually answer the phone. And I've just got Stephen Sanchez tickets.
1: Can you think how many Hot Hits fans have missed out on prizes? Because we've literally, as per the terms and conditions, we go to the next available call. So if you're listening and you dodge private numbers, don't, because it could be Nick and or Lauren giving you free stuff.
0: Thank you very much. That's the Tim Lee I know and love. Yeah. Catch Tim on the Fox. Weekday mornings, except tomorrow?
1: Not tomorrow. Nah, not tomorrow.
0: At some point,
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0: and Jenny on the Hot Hits. Nick and Lauren. It's just Nick here tonight. So next, you know how the budget came out tonight? I don't know if you know that. I'm going to make it really fun for you. It's the funnest the budget has ever been with our three-for-all. Plus, I want to introduce you to a guy from the UK who's just landed in Australia for the first time, literally. Got off a plane this morning, came straight into Hot Hits HQ. He has just opened for our very own 5 Seconds of Summer all around Europe. You are going to absolutely love Masterpiece when you get to meet him soon. The biggest hits at night, the Hot Hits is here.
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8: three for all.
0: Three songs in a row that all have something in common. Tonight's one is probably the easiest theme we've ever come up with. Bailey from Digitals and Socials is hanging out with me because no one else will. It's budget night.
10: Yes.
0: What does that mean to you as a 25-year-old young man?
10: It means that I need to get a better job and I...
0: No,
10: more jobs, I mean.
0: I work here.
10: I need more money. That's
0: you
10: what I need.
0: Full-time at this place.
10: I need more money. That's what the world needs.
0: More money, more problems, my friends. That's what they say.
10: No.
0: Yeah.
10: Really?
0: They say mo money.
10: Oh, I thought it was more money, no problems.
0: No, more money, more problems.
10: Oh, no.
0: As Biggie once said. Now, I'm not going to go through the whole of the budget because it is too complex and it's only just come out, but apparently the five main parts are getting through the global oil shock, taking the pressure off people where we can, making the economy more productive to lift living standards, reforming the tax system for workers, businesses and future generations, including a new tax cut for every working Australian taxpayer.
10: Oh, that's good. Oh, I would love that.
0: Love a tax cut.
10: I don't think I'll be getting it, though.
0: Well, it says every working Australian taxpayer. Do you work?
10: I do.
0: Do you pay tax?
10: Yes.
0: That didn't sound confident. You just take it to an accountant and they sort it out, right?
10: You're one of those taxpayers? I do every single...
0: Calculation by your own.
10: Shout out to HR Block.
0: HR Block, the great people. Great. They're about to be busy.
10: Yeah.
0: We won't go through the details. I know it is important. I don't want to pretend that the budget's just a silly thing. It's super important, especially right now when we're all struggling. But I thought we'd do a little bit of just fun relief. And why don't we play you a song about money from Jesse J and B.O.B.
12: Okay.
10: Oh, this one.
0: Coconut Man.
10: So good.
0: Moonhead.
12: Kids and pee.
0: Yeah, price tag. Yes, she said P.
10: What?

0: such a good storyteller, man.
1: That voice, she's got a voice of an angel, yeah, doesn't she? So soothing and just so beautiful. That's it. Really love her. She's great.
0: Yeah, so that's coming on Friday. You'll hear it on the Hot Hits first. And yeah, there's going to be a full project coming, new music, heaps of videos, and it's all on, baby.
1: No doubt you'll be all over it.
0: You already know it. 2 o'clock Friday, we'll break into programming and play.
1: I love that.
0: You're back on the Hot Hits in just a tick.
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3: Let's get the party started. See you at the bar, you was hardly talking. That's when I knew that your heart was scarring. Friends to lovers need a part to star in. Like, wait, babe, let me ask your pardon.

0: 27th birthday to Sabrina Carpenter. I mean, it was yesterday our time, but it's still her birthday in the US. That counts, doesn't it? Hot Hits with Nick and Lauren. No Lauren tonight. No anyone tonight. I've literally been here on my own. Thank you for hanging out with me, Australia. It has been fun. I do have one friend here, though. The trusted producer of digitals and socials here at the radio station, Bailey, is here. Hi, Bailey.
1: Hello. Hello.
0: Thank you for being here. You're the only other person in the room. It's been very strange. Yeah. Sexy Vibe, I had to rush off. Had a family emergency. Everything is okay. I've confirmed. Everything is
1: okay,
0: fine.
1: That's good.
0: So I've just been... I haven't done anything on my own in 2 years.
1: Well, you're not now.
0: I'm not now. Yeah, I got my guy here. You want to do a little mini impromptu Bailey's Corner? Have you got one little thing?
1: I got a thing on my Spotify.
0: Hell yeah.
1: Do you know Spotify does like Q&As now? It gave me a survey.
0: It does so many things.
1: I pay for Spotify.
0: Yeah, and what did it
1: ask? Which is not great, I will admit. Came up asking me, help us improve concert recommendations. Did you attend the Wiggles concert on Sunday the May 3rd in Moore Park?
0: And did you?
1: I did not.
0: I was going to say, that would be kind of a little bit weird if you did.
1: No, it would be great.
0: True, Wiggles for everyone.
1: Yeah, Wiggles is for everyone. But I did not.
0: So okay, why would it think you might have?
1: I haven't listened to the Wiggles in a while.
0: I was going
1: to
0: say, were you on the Wiggles page? Did you click on to the tour dates?
1: No, I opened Illy.
0: And it asked you that?
1: Yeah.
0: Well, it's a good thing you bring up Illy, because Illy is going to be on the show tomorrow, because, believe it or not, and Bailey won't believe it because he was 15, the album this came from, Paper Cuts, is 10 years old this year, Two Degrees. Do you remember this song?
1: I did not hear any of these songs.
0: Huge number one hit in 2016, my friend.
1: It sounds like DJ Snake.
0: I'm going to play that for him tomorrow. He's going to love that. It was the style of the time, I'll tell you that much.
1: No, I get the style. I like the style.
0: Yeah, it was a huge album, man. I mean, Paper Cut's number one single. Catch 22, not far off it. Another of my favourites, One for the City.
2: One for the City tonight.
0: Actually, that might have been the album before.
1: Yeah, I haven't heard this one.
0: Good memory from me. Illy is going to be with us. We're going to have more free tickets to see Steven Sanchez.
1: Yay. Woo.
0: Get to thehothits.com.au, put your details in, and we'll give you those tickets tomorrow. What else is going to be on the show? It's Bailey's Corner tomorrow,
1: Bailey's
0: guys.
1: Bailey's Corner, yes. I've got some very good ones.
0: Some good tidbits. So yes. Late night listeners may not know, but Bailey, our digitals and socials guy at the Hot Hits AU, if you want to see his handiwork, he also brings us every Wednesday a thing called Bailey's Corner. And it is literally just a collection of things he has noticed during the week, and it is some of the best radio we have ever done. I have no idea how.
1: Thank you. Yeah. I appreciate that. I wish the up hires knew that, and then they give me my own show.
0: Well, hey, it's 10 o'clock at night. They'll definitely be listening. Don't you worry about
1: thank
0: that.
1: Thank you.
0: We'll see you tomorrow. Have a lovely night. Bye.
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23: On the station, giving you the chance to win with the 40K Countdown, your four-day forecast for Western Victoria. Mostly clear tonight with light winds and a low of 9 degrees. For Wednesday, mostly sunny with northeasterly winds 15 to 20 k's, shifting northerly in the early afternoon and then easing. For Thursday, mostly sunny with a slight chance of a shower and 21. And Friday, partly cloudy with a chance of showers from the afternoon and 19. Tops tomorrow of 21 for Hamilton and 20 for Portland and the coast.
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23: Currently, it's 12 degrees.
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4: On the station, giving you the chance to win with the 40k countdown, your four-day forecast for Western Victoria. Mostly clear tonight with light winds and a low of 9 degrees. For Wednesday, mostly sunny with northeasterly winds 15 to 20 k's, shifting northerly in the early afternoon and then easing. For Thursday, mostly sunny with a slight chance of a shower in 21. And Friday, partly cloudy with a chance of showers from the afternoon and 19. Tops tomorrow of 21 for Hamilton and 20 for Portland and the coast.
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17: Hello, I'm Gabriel Hodson. The Treasurer claims substantial property tax changes in the federal budget will help even the playing field for first home buyers. The capital gains tax discount has been axed and will incur a minimum 30% tax from next year. New negative gearing rules have also kicked in, restricting the benefit to new home builds. Jim Chalmers has told Parliament the changes will assist in lowering property prices.
18: This will help rebalance a system which is more generous to assets than it is to labour, and help rebalance a system where house prices have decoupled from incomes. Since 1999, house prices have risen over 400%, more than twice as fast as average incomes.
17: The property tax hikes will contribute about $8 billion to the budget by the end of the decade. The money will be partly used to offer all workers a permanent $250 tax offset. A cost of living measure will kick in from next financial year. Shadow Treasurer Tim Wilson says he supports the offset but doesn't think it'll provide much relief.
14: We need to be realistic. Every time the government has offered a tax cut in the past, it's been wiped out by Jim Chalmers' active inflation agenda. The tax cuts they looked last election in May, they were gone by December. Measures they've been introducing now will mostly be gone by December.
17: A man's been charged after it's alleged he set a 25-year-old on fire near Wollongong, then ran from the man's unit. The victim's been treated for serious injuries and flown to the Royal North Shore Hospital, where he's in a serious but stable condition. Police have since arrested a 32-year-old man in Albion Park, and he's been refused bail to appear in court in the morning, accused of explosives offences. The Victorian coroner is investigating whether online gambling companies contributed to the death of a 22-year-old man from Werribee, west of Melbourne. The court heard Kyle Hudson took his own life in 2021 after amassing an online gambling debt of almost $50,000 after receiving more than 500 gambling promotions. The nature of the communications between the man and the gambling company is also being investigated. Lifeline's number is 13 11 14. Two more people have tested positive for hantavirus after an outbreak on a cruise ship. Spanish and American authorities have confirmed the cases among their citizens, marking a total of 10 infections and 3 deaths. 5 Australians and a New Zealander are isolating in the Netherlands before they head to quarantine in WA later this week. Finance, and the Aussie dollar is buying 72.2 US cents. The Dow Jones is down 285 points and the Nasdaq's down 306.
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17: AFL coach Michael Voss insists he leaves Carlton in better shape than when he arrived at the end of 2021. The 50-year-old has resigned after winning just one match from the opening 9 rounds. He's told AFL media they made strong progress during his tenure but didn't get enough wins.
20: I guarantee you that it is a better place than when I walked in there. It's like comparing silos versus alignment. I mean, they're just two different things. No accountability to full accountability. I mean, that's just a completely different place. Substandard training standards to elite training standards.
17: Golden Slipper winner Lady of Camelot is under a cloud after a stingray bit the racehorse along a Brisbane beach during a training session. The 4-year-old bay mare has been scratched from Saturday's Doomben 10,000 race. A decision has also been made to withdraw her from a potential trip to England for the Royal Ascot Carnival next month. That's the latest news and sport.
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26: On the station, giving you the chance to win our 40k countdown, your 4-day forecast for Western Victoria. A mostly sunny day ahead with northeasterly winds up to 20k's. Tomorrow, mostly sunny, slight chance of a shower and a top of 21. Friday, expect a shower or two in the afternoon and evening, top of 19. And on Saturday, cloudy with showers and another top of 19 degrees. Today, Hamilton expecting a top of 21, 20 for Portland and the coast.
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13: Good morning, I'm Gabriel Hodson. The federal government believes this year's budget will help reform the tax system as investors come under the spotlight. Limits on negative gearing and the capital gains discount will support a permanent $250 tax cut for workers. The measure won't start until July next year, but Council of Social Service Chief Executive Cassandra Goldie says some vulnerable people will miss out.
14: We've got about 4 million people who are on income so low that they don't even meet the tax-free threshold, and they will get nothing from the WATO.
13: A peak business group says it'll examine the details of the government's changes but has reservations. The current capital gains tax discount will be scrapped and will instead attract a 30% tax rate from July next year. Family trusts will face the same tax rate from mid-2028. David Alexander from the Chamber of Commerce and Industry is worried companies could move investments overseas.
15: We don't have a right to have people invest here. We have to make it attractive for them. And if our settings aren't attractive, they'll just move their money elsewhere.
13: The budget papers also show debt will reach more than $1 trillion. The government's identified about $60 billion in savings, mostly coming from cuts to the NDIS. WA police have confirmed one of its officers has now died in hospital after a car crash. The 54-year-old was on duty and driving to work when she collided with another car at an intersection southeast of Perth. A 63-year-old woman in the other car suffered minor injuries. A 78-year-old man has life-threatening injuries after being struck by a car in Melbourne's north. Emergency services were called to Shankland Boulevard in Meadow Heights just before six. The driver stopped at the scene and is assisting police. Native title holders in the Pilbara have been awarded $150 million in compensation by the federal court. Fortescue Metals began its Solomon Hub mining operation in 2013, minus a traditional owners agreement. The local Aboriginal corporation wasn't awarded native title rights until 2017, 14 years after their claim was first lodged. The court found mining had caused cultural distress and affected the water table. Some breast cancer cells are able to hide from treatment by slowing their growth to avoid detection. Scientists at the Garvan Institute in Sydney say these dormant survivors are responsible for cancer returning years later. Trials are underway on new drugs designed to kill these hidden cells and stop relapse before it starts. Finance, and the Aussie dollar is buying 72.2 US cents. The Dow Jones is down 223 points and the Nasdaq's down 402.
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13: Facebook.
16: There
13: are concerns at the Brisbane Broncos that Reece Walsh could be overlooked for the Queensland State of Origin team. The incumbent test fullback is in a battle with Kalyn Ponga to wear the Maroons' number one jersey in the series opener. Teammate Jesse Arthurs is expecting to see Walsh get the nod.
17: You know, Reece is obviously a class player and everyone, you know, knows that. So I think Reece will, I hope he gets named in the squad and, you know, brings that experience back into the Broncos side.
13: Basketball champ LeBron James says he hasn't decided if he'll return for an unprecedented 24th NBA season after he shot 24 points in his LA Lakers playoff loss. The 41-year-old says he'll talk it through with his family over the next few months before announcing any retirement. And that's the latest in news and sport.
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23: On the station, giving you the chance to win our 40k countdown, your four-day forecast for Western Victoria. A mostly sunny day ahead with northeasterly winds up to 20k's. Tomorrow, mostly sunny, slight chance of a shower and a top of 21. Friday, expect a shower or two in the afternoon and evening, top of 19. And on Saturday, cloudy with showers and another top of 19 degrees. Today, Hamilton expecting a top of 21, 20 for Portland and the coast.
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23: It's 11 degrees.
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9: Good morning, I'm Gabrielle Hodson. The Albanese government has delivered its fifth budget, which will see investors foot the bill to fund tax cuts for workers. Federal politics reporter Nelson Scott.
10: From July next year, the capital gains tax discount will be reined in, and as of now, property investors will only be able to negatively gear newly built homes. The federal government argues the measure is necessary to help bring down property prices and allow at least 75,000 more Australians to get into the market. Federal Treasurer Jim Chalmers has told Parliament it will make the system fairer.
16: Since 1999, house prices have risen more than twice as fast as average incomes.
10: The current 50% capital gains discount will be scrapped and replaced with a model adjusted for inflation. A minimum 30% tax rate on capital gains will also kick in from July next year. The tax will also apply to trusts from the 2028 financial year. Once all the changes fully kick in, they'll add about $8 billion to the bottom line by the end of the decade. But David Alexander from the Chamber of Commerce and Industry says the new policies could limit investment.
17: If our settings aren't attractive, they'll just move their money elsewhere.
10: The money raised from the three changes will help fund further relief for workers. From the second half of next year, all wage and salary earners will be given a $250 tax offset. The measure will be ongoing, not means tested, and will be part of your tax return. Nelson Scott, Canberra.
9: There's been a terrifying drive-by shooting in Melbourne's West in what witnesses say is a newly opened tobacco store. Shots were fired around 5:30 at the Borrock Squared Shopping Centre in Millers Road, Altona North. No one was hurt and police want to hear from anyone with information. WA's Premier says he isn't concerned about new figures revealing a huge rise in nurse resignations. The data shows a 99% increase in nurses leaving the sector since 2021, with 3,500 resignations last financial year alone. But Roger Cook says the figures don't reflect the current workforce.
18: We have more doctors and nurses working in our hospital system today than ever before. Since the COVID virus outbreak, we've recruited 5,000 new nurses, 2,000 extra doctors, a 36% increase in our staffing. So we're not concerned by these statistics, but we always want to make sure that nurses are attracted to work in our great public hospital system.
9: New South Wales police are looking for a missing man who could be interstate. Lyndon Loudon hasn't been seen since Friday. The 54-year-old Albury man is known to frequent the Newcastle district, Porepunkah and other parts of Victoria. Police believe he may be in a Holden cruise with Victorian Rego 1PJ1ST. There's a picture of Lyndon on the New South Wales police Facebook page. Finance and the Aussie dollar is buying 73.1 US cents. The Dow Jones is down 124 points, and the Nasdaq's down 512.
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9: Michael Voss holds no hard feelings towards Carlton after resigning as senior AFL coach. The 50-year-old departs amid a horror start to the season, winning just one out of their first nine games. He's told AFL media, despite the relentless pressure, it's been a privilege to coach the Blues for more than 4 years.
19: There's no animosity here, there's no anger. I'm at peace with the decision and we are where we are. The results haven't tipped in our favour. The playing group is in a great place right now. Maybe does this just give a little bit of space for them to be able to move in, give them a bit of freedom where they can play with that sort of without just the outcome in mind.
9: In the EPL, Tottenham and Leeds have played out in a 1-1 draw. The result keeps the Spurs 2 points clear of the drop zone. That's the latest in news and sport.
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22: On the station, giving you the chance to win our 40k countdown, your four-day forecast for Western Victoria. A mostly sunny day ahead with northeasterly winds up to 20k's. Tomorrow, mostly sunny, slight chance of a shower and a top of 21. Friday, expect a shower or two in the afternoon and evening, top of 19. And on Saturday, cloudy with showers and another top of 19 degrees. Today, Hamilton expecting a top of 21, 20 for Portland and the coast.
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10: Hey, want to hear a joke? Why did the whale blush? Because it saw the ocean's bottom. I thought of that one myself, you know. But this is no joke.

0: creatures ain't no joke, so keep track of them with the Whale Mail Facebook page. 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
6: Good morning, I'm Gabriel Hodson. Housing groups are worried the federal government's property tax changes could reduce investment. Labor has decided to use its political capital and break key election promises on capital gains tax and negative gearing. Both measures will be reined in, along with a decision to tax family trusts at 30% from the 2028 financial year. Property Council CEO Mike Zorbas says he wants to check the fine print.
7: Certainly a very, very big question mark, I think, now when you look at the behaviour of investors, particularly people who are providing new homes by virtue of the money that they're putting forward to create new apartments and new housing, what they do when they anticipate that the person that they sell to will be on a very much reduced taxation regime.
6: The federal government will use some of the money from its tax changes to help fund a tax offset for workers. From July next year, all wage and salary earners will get $250 as part of their tax return. The measure is permanent and won't be means tested. ACTU President Michelle O'Neill says it'll go some way to ease the cost of living.
8: And that, of course, joins with the what will be the tax cuts on the 1st of July this year and the 1st of July next year. All of this is really welcome, because as we know, working people are paying the price for Donald Trump's war.
6: The budget also shows debt will hit more than $1 trillion. Unemployment will remain steady, but inflation is expected to hit 5% this year before coming down next financial year. A man's been charged after it's alleged he set a 25-year-old man on fire near Wollongong, then ran from the man's unit. The victim's been treated for serious injuries and flown to the Royal North Shore Hospital, where he's in a serious but stable condition. Police have since arrested a 32-year-old man in Albion Park, and he's been refused bail to appear in court in the morning, accused of explosives offences. Terrified shoppers in Melbourne's west have watched on as shots have been fired from a car into a business in Altona North. Witnesses say the shop was a newly opened tobacco store in a shopping centre off Millers Road, Altona. The shots rang out just after dark. It's the second time the shopping strip's been targeted in 8 weeks. Latest Catality data shows the value of regional homes is outpacing the capitals. In the 3 months to April, regional growth surged by 3.3%, much higher than the 1.1% increase recorded across major cities. Head of research Gerald Bergs has singled out country Queensland.
9: Nationally, rents in the capital cities have generally outpaced the regional markets, but slightly higher in Queensland in terms of the rents in the regional markets. And again, it kind of points to the tightness of rental stock availability in a lot of regional markets. So as people have been moving out of the cities looking for these opportunities, this has tightened up the rental markets in these locations.
6: Finance and the Aussie dollar is buying 72.2 US cents. The Dow Jones is down 5 points and the Nasdaq's down 378.
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6: Western Force flanker Carlo Tizzano says he's had a great Super Rugby journey so far ahead of his 50th game in blue. The 26-year-old says Saturday's game will be a proud moment.
10: Yeah, my dream was to be a Super Rugby player and play for the Wallabies. So just put up 50 is, yeah, it's a really, really cool moment for me and one I can't wait to enjoy.
6: The Force take on the Reds at home. They're sitting 9 points outside finals contention with just 3 games left. Golden Slipper winner Lady of Camelot is under a cloud after a stingray bit the racehorse along a Brisbane beach during a training session. And that's the latest in news and sport.
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5: Glenelg Hopkins CMA is looking after the land, water and biodiversity of our region. 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
13: On the station, giving you the chance to win our 40k countdown, your 4-day forecast for Western Victoria. A mostly sunny day ahead with northeasterly winds up to 20k's. Tomorrow, mostly sunny, slight chance of a shower and a top of 21. Friday, expect a shower or two in the afternoon and evening, top of 19. And on Saturday, cloudy with showers and another top of 19 degrees. Today, Hamilton expecting a top of 21, 20 for Portland and the coast.
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13: At the moment, it's 10 degrees.
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10: Good morning, I'm Gabrielle Hodgson. The opposition and Greens have signalled that they will oppose changes to property taxes outlined in the budget. Federal politics reporter Nelson Scott.
11: The Albanese government has handed down its fifth budget, promising to address inequity in the housing market and lower cost of living pressures. A minimum 30% tax on capital gains will kick in from July next year and on family trusts the year after. The changes will also mean negative gearing will be limited to newly built homes. But in order for the legislation to pass, the government will need support from another party. Greens Senator Nick McKim argues the changes don't go far enough.
12: Labor has squibbed the opportunity.
11: The government claims the revenue raised from these measures will give all wage and salary earners an ongoing $250 tax offset. ACTU President Michelle O'Neill says the policy is the backing of her members.
13: It delivers better fairness for working Australians.
11: The opposition will back the offset, but will not support the property tax changes. Nelson Scott, Canberra.
10: WA police have confirmed one of its officers has now died in hospital after a car crash. The 54-year-old was on duty and driving to work when she collided with another car at an intersection southeast of Perth. A 63-year-old woman in the other car suffered minor injuries. A 78-year-old man has life-threatening injuries after being struck by a car in Melbourne's north. Emergency services were called to Shankland Boulevard in Meadow Heights just before six. The driver stopped at the scene and is assisting police. New South Wales police are looking for a missing man who could be interstate. Lyndon Loudon hasn't been seen since Friday. The 54-year-old Albury man is known to frequent the Newcastle district, Porepunkah and other parts of Victoria. Police believe he may be in a Holden cruise with Victorian Rego 1PJ1ST. There's a picture of Lyndon on the New South Wales Police Facebook page. NRL fans hoping to get to the Magic Round games this weekend are going to be hampered by a train strike. News Corp says controllers will strike on Saturday and Sunday until 8 o'clock, disrupting 14 extra services put on for the sports spectacular. Queensland Rail is telling footy ticket holders they'll still be able to get to the game with extra services scheduled after 8 o'clock. WA's Shadow Health Minister is urging the Cook government to address the record number of nurses leaving the public system. New figures reveal there's been a 99% increase in nurses leaving the sector in the past 5 years. Around 3,500 registered, enrolled and senior registered nurses resigned last financial year. Libby Medham says something needs to change.
2: The government must take these figures seriously and deliver a real plan to retain our nurses, better support our frontline staff and rebuild confidence in our public health system.
10: Finance and the Aussie dollar's buying 72.1 US cents. The Dow Jones is up 59 points and the Nasdaq's down 342.
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10: Michael Voss has left a stunned Carlton after departing as senior AFL coach. The Blues have now just had one win in nine rounds this season. Carlton captain Patrick Cripps says despite the club's struggles, Voss had been an incredible leader behind closed doors for the last 4 years.
14: Yeah, like I was shocked. Like it's early in the year. I didn't think it was going to happen like this, and shocked is one way, but yeah, just trying to absorb it all today.
10: Basketball champ LeBron James says he hasn't decided if he'll return for an unprecedented 24th NBA season after he shot 24 points for the LA Lakers. That's the latest news in sport.
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17: On the station, giving you the chance to win our 40k countdown, your four-day forecast for Western Victoria. A mostly sunny day ahead with northeasterly winds up to 20k's. Tomorrow, mostly sunny, slight chance of a shower and a top of 21. Friday, expect a shower or two in the afternoon and evening, top of 19. And on Saturday, cloudy with showers and another top of 19 degrees. Today, Hamilton expecting a top of 21, 20 for Portland and the coast.
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16: It's Emma Clark with your local news update. Good morning. Following a countback by the VEC on Monday morning, Dr. Tamerson at Ramsey Grounds has been elected to Southern Grampian Shire Council using votes from the 2024 general election. With the latest, here's Daniel Brewer.
4: The process was held to fill the vacancy created by the resignation of former councillor Albert Calvano. The VEC declared Dr. Ramsey Grounds successful following the countback, with Dr. Ramsey Grounds sworn in at last night's Southern Grampian Shire Council meeting. Mayor Dennis Heslin has welcomed her appointment, saying council looks forward to working with her. Daniel Brewer, Ace Radio.
16: A total of more than $40,000 has been donated through the Lewis Court Fund to support older residents across the Glenelg Shire. Luke Francis has more.
7: The funding will help deliver a range of local projects focused on connection, wellbeing and inclusion. United Way Glenelg Executive Officer Nicole Carr says the projects highlight the importance of keeping older people connected to community life. Recipients include groups in Portland, Hayward and Casterton, with initiatives designed to reduce isolation and strengthen community participation. Luke Francis, Ace Radio.
16: And it was a busy weekend for emergency services in the Grampians, with SES crews responding to two separate rescues involving injured hikers at Mount Rosea and Mount Abrupt. Helicopter rescue teams were called in on both occasions, helping avoid long ground recoveries. SES units from Stawell, Ararat and Dunkeld assisted alongside police and paramedics. With colder and wetter weather setting in, authorities are urging campers and hikers to take care on mountain tracks, check conditions before heading out and ensure they can contact 000 if needed. And that's your local news.
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16: Despite a competitive effort in their round three match, the Hamilton Raiders suffered their third loss of the season, leaving them last on the ladder. The Rangers kicked the first goal in the 25th minute before the Raiders equalised in the 70th minute. The Rangers dominated the next 15 minutes to secure a 4-2 win, and that's your local sport.
12: 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Music that makes you feel good. 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
2: 11 degrees in Melbourne, early fog, then sunny atop today, 21, 6 o'clock. Good morning. I'm David Armstrong. The Albanese government's being accused of punishing aspiration as investors are slugged to fund a modest tax cut. Michael Packey reports.
3: As of now, investors will only be able to negatively gear a newly built home. It's part of a suite of changes announced in the budget to rein in property tax incentives. The capital gains tax discount will be scrapped and incur a minimum tax rate of 30% from July next year. The same impost will also apply to family trusts from mid-2028. Treasurer Jim Chalmers admits not everyone will be happy, but argues the measures are necessary to give young people a leg up.
4: Now, I acknowledge that this is a controversial change.
3: The tax hikes will see the government collect about $8 billion by the end of the decade, and the money will be partly used to give all wage and salary earners a $250 tax offset from next year. The opposition's Tim Wilson says the coalition will back this measure, but believes there's little bang for buck.
5: Every time the government has offered a tax cut in the past, it's been wiped out by Jim Chalmers' active inflation agenda.
3: The budget has identified $1 trillion in debt, while savings reach about $60 billion, half coming from an overhaul of the National Disability Insurance Scheme. Michael Packey, Canberra.
2: Thieves have blown up an ATM at the Queen Vic Market. It's believed three people used an explosive device to access the cash machine on Victoria Street just before 3 o'clock this morning. One of the men injured in the explosion. Police found him nearby on Peel Street. He's been taken to hospital under police guard. Research shows more than 2 million men between 30 and 59 are drinking alcohol at risky levels. The National Alcohol Guidelines recommend no more than 10 standard drinks a week, no more than 4 on any one day. Flinders University Dr. Stefano Zakakni says there are a number of factors linking middle-aged men to harmful drinking.
6: Namely, the co-use of smoking, typically tobacco products, and or the co-use of illicit or unprescribed drugs. We've also found that men who resided in rural and remote and outer regional locations were also linked with risky drinking.
2: There's been another drive-by shooting at Altona North with a shopping strip targeted twice in the space of 8 weeks. Shots were fired into a tobacco shop on Borac Square just after 5:30 last night. The shop was open at the time, but nobody was injured. In finance, Wall Street is up 56 points and the dollar's trading at 72.39 US.
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2: Patrick Cripps and Jacob Wittering are both committing to stay at Carlton following Michael Voss's departure. The Blues' next coach will be Cripps's fifth coach since debuting in 2014.
7: Mate, I'm contracted in the next year, so like I said before, I'm really committed in terms of this season. Like, it's I'm not just going to wave the white flag and waste the year. Like, there's a lot for me to play out this year, so the privilege to play AFL, any game of AFL, is a massive honour.
2: As well as a new coach, the Blues are also looking for a new list boss, Nick Austin, leaving the club. St Kilda star Isaiah Wanganeen-Miloa has been sidelined for at least 3 more weeks after suffering a calf strain. Saints co-captain Callum Wilkie will be given every chance to face Richmond on Sunday. And in basketball, LeBron James is yet to decide whether he will play a record-extending 24th season in the NBA. That's the latest news and sports.
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9: Good morning. It's Emma Clark with your local news update. The Kelpie Street Parade will once again bring the Australian Kelpie Muster to life in Casterton in a couple of weeks' time. Pat Gordon has more.
10: Henty Street will be transformed as schools, community groups and locals roll out colourful floats filled with the Kelpie spirit. With less than a month to go, preparation preparations are well underway across the district. Organisers are encouraging participants to share their plans, whether building floats, costumes or helping behind the scenes. Pat Gordon, Ace Radio.
9: Forest Fire Management Victoria firefighters are preparing to light three planned burns in the Grampians region from today if conditions are suitable. The burns are planned for Dunkeld's, Cooks Road, Mount Zero Road, south near Halls Gap, and the Pomonal Fire Line in the Grampians National Park. Deputy Chief Fire Officer Michael Condon says planned burning reduces built-up vegetation and lowers bushfire risk. He says the burns are the first in the park since the 24-25 fires and will help protect nearby towns still recovering. Smoke may be visible locally. There's concern a proposed cut to health insurance rebates could put private hospitals in the regions at risk. Many Australians over 65 on low and fixed incomes would receive a reduced private health insurance rebate under the change. PHA Chief Executive Dr. Rachel David says the change could see fewer people in the Wimmera receive private health care.
11: Look, these hospitals have been through a lot. They've been through COVID with cuts in occupancy and they've been through a period of inflation. To throw this on top, where the number of people that are actually going through the hospital for which they get paid is going to be cut back, well, our fear is that a lot of them would close.
9: And that's your local news update.
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9: The Hamilton Kangaroos suffered a tough defeat against Port Ferry in Saturday's Hampton Open Division netball matchup. Jessica Tobin-Saltzman netted 30 goals, while Inika Tobin-Saltzman was named the Seagulls best on court in their 7-point win. The Roos look to break a 2-game losing streak when they take on Terang at Mortlake this weekend. And that's your local sport.
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12: Your 4-day forecast for Western Victoria, mostly sunny today, with winds northeasterly up to 20 k's an hour, turning northerly in the early afternoon, then becoming light in the late afternoon. We're heading for a top of 21 in Hamilton and Warrnambool, 20 in Portland. Dropping down to 9 tonight. Tomorrow, partly cloudy and 20. Friday, partly cloudy, 21. Saturday, cloudy with a very high chance of showers, 19.
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12: Currently, it's 9 degrees.
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2: Hello, here we are, here we go, let's do it. It's 6:08, it's a Wednesday, I say a very happy hump day to you, Gabby.
14: Hello.
2: Ready and raring to go, ready to rip in for a big Wednesday, ripping and a tearing.
14: Yep.
2: Great.
14: Yep.
2: Now, I know when you think of me, Dan from the Morning Crew, you think rugged and manliness.
14: Really?
2: Masculine. I think that's the word that comes to mind. However, yesterday might not have had one of my finest moments. It's in relation to cars. Now, I know very little about cars. I understand how to drive them. I understand that R means go backwards and D means go forwards. Besides that, not much else about them. And yesterday I had a pretty embarrassing moment that, well, you know, it wasn't embarrassing for anyone else other than me and I didn't really own it too much.
14: It was emasculating?
2: I think it was.
14: Okay.
2: I think it was. I think it was a basic car thing that even if you don't have much of a knowledge about cars...
14: You should understand.
2: Yeah, like P means stop and N means nothing, really. I didn't really...
14: Sorry, N means nothing.
2: Well, I may as well do. So I had a bad moment, yes. I'll explain what happened after Tyler and Chanel. It's 6:09. Morning Crew with Gabby and Dan.

0: Johnson and Brittany's Hold Me Closer, 16 past 6, streaming live on Listener. This is the Morning Crew with Gabby and Dan for a Wednesday. Bad man moment yesterday for me, and I'm not the manliest of men, so I understand that. I have these sort of moments quite, I want to say regularly, but occasionally.
1: For example, yes. A flat pack arrives and your wife pulls out the drill. And she makes it.
0: I don't even know if we have... No, we do have a drill. We definitely have a drill. The annoying thing is like sometimes we need a screwdriver. I don't know where one is. I don't know. We've got a toolbox, but it's... I don't know.
1: It's very basic.
0: It's not mine. My wife's the handyman of the house. Not my thing. Anyway, so what's happened is I've got a headlight out in the car.
1: Oh, so you look like a motorbike.
0: No, because there's another light there that makes it sort of big, bright light, little light, whatever the other little light's called. So I'm not full motorbike yet, but I do need to get a headlight. And yesterday was the day that I thought I'd go down to my local car parts store that shall remain nameless due to my embarrassment, and I would get them to put a new headlight in for me.
1: What do you mean you get them to do it?
0: Well, what I do is I go inside, I say, hello, I need a headlight for this, my Volkswagen Tiguan, and I give them the year, and well, which headlight? This one's the one for that. Perfect. Can you get one of the young fellas to come out and put it in for me? And usually one of the young fellas comes out and puts it in for me.
1: And it's like you're helping their apprenticeship.
0: Yeah. They like doing it. They work at the shop. They like fiddling with cars. So they'll have fun. I'd muck it up, so I don't bother. Anyway, I go to this place. I pull into the car park, reverse into the spot so the headlight's facing forward. And then I think to myself, I've only had this car for a couple of months and I'm actually yet to pop the bonnet. I'll pop the bonnet now so it's ready to go for the young fella when he comes out. Where is the button or the handle or the lever?
1: Pull the lever, cronk!
0: There wasn't one. There's no way to pop the bonnet on my Volkswagen Tiguan.
1: Sometimes you press the bonnet pops up.
0: Got out, pressed it, didn't happen. Nothing happened.
1: So no lever around the driver's seat.
0: I felt absolutely useless because I'm sat there going, hang on a tick, I'm going to try and get a young fella to come out here and help me put my headlight in. And by help me, I mean him do it for me. And then I'm going to say to him, oh, sorry, can you figure out how to pop the bonnet as well for me? Like, how useless do I have to be?
1: Just reach over to the glove box and get the manual out.
0: Well, I didn't think of that. What I did was I texted my stepfather-in-law, who was the previous owner of said Volkswagen Tiguan, and was like, sorry, random question, how do I pop the hood on this car?
1: Right.
0: Anyway, unfortunately, the message back from him, because he was at work, wasn't forthcoming. So in the end, I just gave up and I was like, I'm too embarrassed. I'm going to go get something to eat. I'll come back tomorrow.
1: So have you figured it out now?
0: Well, I finally got a text message from my wife's stepfather as to where in the car the lever is. Where do you reckon it could possibly be? So usually it's at your feet. It's down the side.
1: Your knees.
0: It's under the steering wheel. That's it. Under the wheel, somewhere there. No. The lever to open my bonnet in my Volkswagen Tiguan. Is that the floor of the passenger seat?
1: Oh, the floor.
0: Like on the ground of the passenger seat in the corner, tucked away. And I get it because it's a European car, so it might have been originally a left-hand drive or something. They've had to convert to right-hand drive and they just left the lever over there. But I just never thought to look down and to the left. So in the end, I'm still headlightless this morning.
1: Oh, no, one of my parents' cars back in the day was near the passenger.
0: Really?
1: Yeah. I can't remember which one it was, but there was definitely
0: I've never experienced this where the button to pop the hood is at the feet of the passenger.
1: I mean, it's still in the front. It makes sense.
0: It's not because I'd have to get out. Like, you know what I mean? Like when you open the bonnet or open the petrol thing, it should be near you, on your side. I should have to get out of the car, walk around the other side, then pull it. Just seems a strange thing to me. But, I mean, there goes my embarrassment as a man. Like, I didn't even get my headlight fixed, so I was too embarrassed to get the Autobahn guy to come out and have a look at it.
1: What was worse, this time not knowing how to open your bonnet or last time the guy opened it and there was a dead mouse?
0: Yes, I think it was a rat, actually. It was bigger. It was bigger than a mouse. Well, in hindsight, I was lucky not to get hantavirus. So,
1: Daniel,
0: what?
1: I wasn't aware of hantavirus until about a fortnight ago.
0: No, nor was I. Good thing that that didn't happen. But yes, no, you're right. I'm not got a great track record of taking my car to this place.
1: No,
0: but at least now I know how to open the bonnet. So look out! I'll be on the way for my headlight today.
1: Good golly!
0: Something else will go wrong. Something else will happen. Anyway,
1: you're embarrassing.
0: I know people get secondhand embarrassment being around me, like yourself and my wife and my kids, but it's pretty embarrassing just being me full stop.
1: I have to live with me.
0: Yeah, exactly. I can't escape this. You get some time away. 20 past 6.
1: A little reprieve.
0: With Gabby and Dan.
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0: 6:33 here on The Morning Crew with Gabby and Dan. Just quickly, we were talking about Teddy Swims just a moment ago and how his surname is actually an acronym in this instance because his name is Jayton Dimsdale. Mm. Teddy was his nickname because he's a big burly fella and like a teddy bear, so that's where you get that from. Swims is someone who isn't me sometimes is the acronym. And the reason he introduced that, it was a way of getting over his performance anxiety.
1: Oh, an alter ego.
0: So it's like an alter ego to help him get out there. And, well, someone who isn't me sometimes is Teddy Swims on stage.
1: There you go. So Marshall Mathers, Eminem.
0: So there you go. A bit of history there. And obviously, yeah, he's had his battles, but he's doing well. Teddy Swims. And he was fantastic at the NRL Grand Final. I was there last year for that.
1: That's right. Brilliant. You did get to see him live.
0: He was brilliant. Anyway, local news coming up. We'll talk all things sport and locker room. Since we last did this segment, the news broke about an hour after we did the locker room that Michael Voss had gone, was gone as Carlton coach.
1: Was that effective immediately?
0: Yeah, he's out.
1: Oh,
0: he's out. Apparently decided last week, before last week's game, that he was resigning. And resigned he has. We'll talk about the future of Carlton. Where to from here in just a moment here on The Morning Crew.
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18: It's Emma Clark with your local news update. Good morning. Regional Victorians are expected to benefit from cost of living relief, healthcare funding and housing measures announced in last night's federal budget. The package includes continued Medicare support, energy bill relief and funding aimed at boosting regional housing. However, regional and farming groups say the budget still lacks major investment in country rail, roads and long-term agricultural growth. Concerns have also been raised about funding priorities, with billions committed to Melbourne infrastructure projects, while regional communities continue facing workforce shortages and pressure on local services.
19: Following the Victorian Electoral Commission holding a countback for the vacant spot on Southern Grampian Shire Council Monday morning, a new councillor was announced, with Dr. Tammers and Ramsey Ground sworn in last night. Daniel Brewer has more.
4: Dr. Tamerson Ramsey Grounds was declared the successful candidate, filling the vacancy left by former councillor Albert Calvano using formal ballot papers from the 2024 election. Mayor Dennis Heslin says she is warmly welcomed to the council team. Dr. Ramsey Grounds officially took up her position last night after being sworn in at the council meeting. Daniel Brewer, Ace Radio.
19: Three planned burns are set to take place in the Grampians region from today, where the permitting is Forest Fire Management Victoria continues fuel reduction works. Burns are planned at Cooks Road near Dunkeld, Mount Zero Road south near Halls Gap, and the Pomonal Fire Line. Deputy Chief Fire Officer Michael Condon says planned burning helps reduce dry vegetation that can fuel larger bushfires. He also says it's a careful, controlled process with crews monitoring conditions before and after. Smoke may be seen across surrounding communities during operations. And that's your local news.
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19: The Blues were too strong for an inaccurate Portland side in round 5 of Hampton League senior footy. The Tigers managed just 8 goals from their 22 scoring shots, losing to the Blues by 20 points despite a best-on-ground performance by Toby Blackney-Nota. The Tigers will take on Croydon next as they look to break a 2-game losing streak. And that's your local sport.
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0: Your 4-day forecast for Western Victoria, mostly sunny today, with winds northeasterly up to 20 k's an hour, setting northerly in the early afternoon, then becoming light in the late afternoon. We're heading for a top of 21 in Hamilton and Warrnambool, 20 in Portland. Dropping down to 9 tonight, tomorrow partly cloudy and 20, Friday partly cloudy, 21, Saturday cloudy with a very high chance of showers, 19.
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0: Currently it's 9 degrees.
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0: School, Maroon 5 and Christina Aguilera, Moves Like Jagger, 6:43. 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
2: Oh, that's unbelievable. I can't believe that.
3: That's crazy.
0: Now, I hate to start the locker room on a downer, but there is some quite sad breaking sports news out of the US this morning. A current NBA player, Memphis Grizzlies Brandon Clark, has passed away at the age of only 29. So no cause of death has been listed as yet. Yeah, I imagine that's going to be a breaking story. It's only broken in the last couple of hours.
4: Yeah.
0: So very sad news. Yeah. And right in the middle of the conference semi-finals as well. The playoffs are happening in the NBA, as we know.
4: Are they playing?
0: Grizzlies, no, they're gone. They're finished for the season. Today we've got the San Antonio Spurs versus the Minnesota Timberwolves, game 5 of their series. That's off to 2-2. That's at 10 o'clock this morning. Yesterday, Oklahoma City beat the Lakers, so the Lakers done. Cavaliers defeated the Pistons as well to take that series further. So, very sad news for the NBA, who's been left reeling a bit this morning. But rest in peace, Brandon Clark from the Memphis Grizzlies this morning. Gabby, yesterday morning, it was about 7:45, we found out that Michael Voss had resigned as coach of the Carlton Football Club after a roller coaster 5 years, I suppose, in charge, or 4 and a bit years. Of course, he took them all the way to a preliminary final back in 2023. And not just that, but they were red hot. Like the crowds in the elimination final, the semi-final, the Blues were back, baby. That preliminary final, they kicked the first 5 goals against Brisbane. Anyway, Brisbane ended up beating him in the end. But, you know, an incredible little run they had there in 2023. To think, you know, 2.5 years, they're going to really struggle and they're gone. It's, yeah, it must be tough for the Blues fans' stomach. Is a new coach going to change things? I don't know. Where are they at? Do the experienced players, Paddy Cripps and Jacob Wiedering and those kind of guys, stick around? Do they get used as trade bait to try and get some younger players in? I don't know. It's going to be a fascinating little watch this space for the Blues. Josh Fraser, former number one draft pick and Collingwood and Gold Coast player, will be the coach for the rest of 2026. Where they go from here, I don't know. Do they back themselves to find an untried coach? Do they go with the experience of a John Longmire or a Ken Hinckley or a Nathan Buckley? We'll see.
4: Be interesting to see the morale, whether it boosts now that Voss is gone,
0: yep,
4: or continues pretty low and plummets.
0: Round 16 to 22 was supposed to be released today, but they're pushing it back till tomorrow now. Because, I don't know, it's like they almost forgot the AFLW season was starting at the same time. It's like they were doing the fixture and they went, oh, the AFLW starts it. Oh, yeah, we're going to have to work that into it. I don't know. It's like you knew this was coming. I don't know. Bizarre. Anyway, there's going to be apparently 5 doubleheaders in the last couple of rounds of the home and away season where women will play first and the men will play second. Or I think there's one example of where the men play first, the women play after. So we'll see how that works out. The fixture will now be released tomorrow, so wait with bated breath. Eddie McGuire reporting we might have a State of Origin carnival in a few years. So Origin is the rage in the AFL at the moment. Of course, we had the Vixen WA earlier this year. Next year, we've got WA versus South Australia in Perth. The year after will be South Australia versus Victoria at the Adelaide Oval. Then in 2029, some kind of carnival, possibly, probably in WA, that involves everyone.
4: Oh, like a round robin.
0: Like a round robin type thing. I'm not sure how keen the clubs would be on releasing their players for a pre-season round robin-y type thing in WA. But we'll see. The AFL are trying to find ways to boost, I guess, you know, the TV rights deal. So they've got something extra to sell next time around. I guess if the players want to keep earning big money, they might have to make themselves available for this particular event. We'll see if anything comes of it. Just quickly, Eddie McGuire also on Footy Classified last night. And again, Eddie just floats some random ideas out there.
4: See what sticks.
0: Yeah, he's of the belief the AFLW might introduce a 20th team when Tasmania come in. And it might be an all-Irish team.
4: Irish?
0: Like of Gaelic players, yeah.
4: Oh, okay.
0: Yeah. I don't know.
4: Do we have enough?
0: Quite a few in the AFLW.
4: Okay.
0: Yeah, because it's not, I don't think it's professional over there. I think you're a part-time Gaelic player over here. You're a full-time professional. So, yeah, you dedicate your whole self to it. We'll see.
4: That's kind of interesting.
0: Hey, NRL, they're having Magic Round this weekend where all games are at Suncorp Stadium. So there's 9 games. So the 8 NRL games plus game 2 of the Women's State of Origin series.
4: It's going to turn that turbo.
0: Oh, my God. 1 on Thursday night, 2 on Friday night, 3 on Saturday, 3 on Sunday. The problem is this weekend in Queensland in Brisbane.
4: No.
0: Train strike.
4: Oh, I thought you were going to say rain.
0: No,
4: sorry.
0: It could be. I don't know. The train strike's the big issue at the moment. Getting people to and fro is going to be a challenge. And in New South Wales and Queensland, they do it really well. So your ticket to the match is also a ticket on the train in New South Wales and Queensland. They don't do that in Victoria. They should.
4: They should.
0: Because getting out of Richmond Station or Southern Cross Station, when everyone has to touch off their Mikeys, it's hard.
4: Yeah.
0: Whereas when you just walk through the gates, as we've got at the moment with the free travel, it's so much easier. So it should be something I look at introducing in Victoria. But, Magic Round this weekend could be disrupted due to train strikes in Brisbane. The Storm play Parramatta on Saturday night. 6:49, Morning Crew with Gabby and Dan.
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0: late DJ Sunny Federa. Think about us at 4 to 7. This is The Morning Crew with Gabby and Dan.
1: Last night, the federal budget was released. Lots of people going through the winners and the losers. And I want to talk you through some interesting points in a moment.
0: Negative gearing, capital gains, changes to the NDIS.
1: No. Pandas. And giraffes.
0: Okay. Gabby's light-hearted budget review coming up after the news here on The Morning Crew with Gabby and Dan.
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9: 11 degrees in Melbourne, early fog, then sunny at top today, 21. It's 7 o'clock. Good morning. I'm David Armstrong. The Albanese government's accused of obliterating the fair go as investors cop a massive tax increase. Michael Packey reports.
10: There are more taxes than ever before in Jim Chalmers' 2026 budget as the Treasurer hits investors for six. As of now, people will only be able to negatively gear a newly built home. And from next financial year, the capital gains tax discount will be scrapped, with the CGT attracting a minimum 30% tax. Trusts will face the same tax rate from July 2028. The opposition's Tim Wilson argues the changes are concerning.
11: It's very hard to support these changes, and we've already said we don't.
10: The money from the tax hikes will be used to fund a tax offset for all wage and income earners. Dr. Chalmers says a $250 benefit will be delivered every year.
12: To try and better align the tax treatment of people who work for a living with the people who earn their income from other sources.
10: The budget will see debt hit more than $1 trillion, but the government claims it's found more than $60 billion in savings, of which half will come from an overhaul of the NDIS. Michael Packey, Canberra.
9: A thief has injured himself while blowing up an ATM at Queen Vic Market. Three people used an explosive to access the cash machine on Victoria Street around 3. They fled on foot. One of them later found injured on Peel Street. That person's been taken to hospital under police guard. And police will investigate whether another drive-by shooting at Altona North is linked to the illicit tobacco trade. Madeline Burke reports.
13: This shopping strip in Altona North has been targeted twice in the space of 8 weeks. Shots were fired into Smoke and Vape tobacco shop on Borack Square just after 5:30 last night. The shop was open at the time, but nobody was injured. It comes 8 weeks after a man was shot twice in the arm by a gunman who opened fire into more than a dozen people sitting outside a cafe in the same shopping square. Police are searching for an unknown number of offenders who remain on the run. Madeline Burke, Melbourne.
9: In other news, native title holders in the Pilbara have been awarded a $150 million compensation payout by the federal court. A high school mate of Ben Robert Smith has set up a trust to protect the overwhelming number of Australians donating to his legal defence, claims a very significant amount of money has already been raised. New study has found for every hour a two-year-old uses a handheld device, their sleep time is delayed by 30 minutes. Finance Wall Street's up 56, the dollar 72.39 US.
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9: Carlton search for its next coach is getting underway. Here's Eddie Summerfield.
15: After a day of chaos at Icon Park with Michael Voss's departure and list boss Nick Austin leaving, Chief Executive Graham Wright today begins putting together a list of their next coach.
16: We'll jump into one who we want to speak to, but a criteria that we're looking for.
15: From long-time assistants James Kelly to Hayden Skipworth, or the experience of Ken Hinckley or John Longmire, as for former Essendon coach James Hird...
17: I think Icon Park would blow up if I went down there. I don't think I'd ever get asked.
15: Players will also need to adjust to a new coach and consider their playing futures. Captain Patrick Cripps...
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15: Defender Jacob Wiedering...
19: But I want to be a Carlton player for life. You know, I've got 5 years left, I think, on my contract.
15: Eddie Summerfield, Melbourne.
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24: It's Emma Clark with your local news update. Good morning. Casterton's Kelpie Street Parade is gearing up to be a highlight of the Australian Kelpie Muster, with Henty Street set to come alive with colour and creativity. Organisers are asking for those taking part in the parade to get in touch. Pat Gordon has more.
25: Schools, clubs, community groups and locals will showcase floats celebrating the town's famous Kelpie heritage. And with the event just weeks away, organisers are asking those looking to take part in the parade to get in touch. The parade is free, family friendly and showcases Casterton, with entries now open through the Kelpie Association for anyone wishing to take part. 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
24: Older residents across the Glenelg Shire will benefit from more than $40,000 in funding through the Lewis Court Fund. Luke Francis has more.
26: The funding will deliver a variety of community-led projects aimed at reducing isolation and improving well-being, with initiatives spread across Portland, Haywood and Casterton. The grants reflect strong local need and the importance of social connection as people age. Projects range from group outings and social events through to accessible activities and community upgrades, helping seniors remain active and included. Luke Francis, Ace Radio.
24: Concerns are growing that proposed cuts to private health insurance rebates could place pressure on regional private hospitals. Private Healthcare Australia says reduced rebates for older Australians may force people to drop cover, leading to fewer patients using private healthcare services. Healthcare Australia private executive Dr. Rachel David says the proposal could discourage people from maintaining private health cover, potentially leading to fewer patients using private healthcare services.
27: To throw this on top, where the number of people that are actually going through the hospital for which they get paid is going to be cut back, well, our fear is that a lot of them would close.
24: And that's your local news.
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24: The Raiders suffered their third loss of the season in round three, leaving them last on the ladder now. The Warrnambool Rangers kicked the first goal in the 25th minute before the Raiders equalised in the 70th. The Rangers dominated the next 15 minutes of the game to secure a 4-2 win, and that's your local sport.
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0: Your four-day forecast for Western Victoria, mostly sunny today, with winds northeasterly up to 20 k's an hour, setting northerly in the early afternoon, then becoming light in the late afternoon. We're heading for a top of 21 in Hamilton and Warrnambool, 20 in Portland. Dropping down to 9 tonight. Tomorrow, partly cloudy and 20. Friday, partly cloudy, 21. Saturday, cloudy with a very high chance of showers, 19.
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1: Currently, it's 9 degrees.
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23: 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Try it today.
1: 7 this Wednesday. This is the Morning Crew with Gabby and Dan. Lots of talk going on about last night's federal budget.
2: Yeah.
1: Capital gains this, negative gearing that. But I tell you what, rules aren't changing. 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
1: And today, we're jumping into day 8 of call making. Still, only one person in that major draw. That was Nicole back on Monday.
2: So far, she's got a 100% chance of winning that jackpot, which is sitting at $34,000. Mm. I imagine a few people will be swayed into that draw. But potentially, she could kind of Bradbury it.
1: Be the only person there, the last man standing.
2: Last man standing.
1: Well, that's it. So today's daily winner will get a call soon. They'll have a choice that they take there. $1,000 out of the par and then reduce the jackpot to $33,000. Or will they be brave and join Nicole in that final draw? We'll have to wait and see a little later on this morning. If you have entered at one of the participating businesses listed at 40kcountdown.com.au, good luck. Could be getting a call from me very soon with some very exciting news to start your Wednesday. Next, Gabby's going to try and recap the budget the only way she knows how, which is lightheartedly and not too serious, thank God. We'll get to it after Pink Panther S and Zara Larsson.

0: Seven Nation Army at 16 past 7, streaming live on Lister. This is the Morning Crew with Gabby and Dan. Let's talk the budget. It is the least favourite of my budgets. I prefer the state budget. More infrastructure projects listed on that one, which tickle my fancy. This one always seems to be, you know, capital gains, tax-related, negative gearing, superannuation, NDIS fiddling. There's all sorts of stuff going on with the federal budget.
1: Childcare.
0: Which is very important. I understand that. Of course it is. But, yeah, it's always a bit more of a downer, I feel, so especially in a non-election year.
1: The federal government is broke. They're very poor.
0: Right.
1: So the government debt is going to surge past $1.1 trillion next financial year.
0: Great.
1: Announced last night, you're right, there's reforms to capital gains tax, negative gearing. That's going to save the government $77 billion over a decade. And it's a bit of a contentious issue depending which part of the side you're on. Are you an investor? Are you trying to get into the market?
0: Which
1: are you
0: side
1: a renter?
0: Of life are you on, I suppose? Which end of your life are you at? You'll probably be feeling differently this morning.
1: However, on the way is a tax benefit. Wowee, going to affect 13 million workers. It's called WATO, W-A-T-O.
0: Right.
1: So the Working Australians Tax Offset, yippity-doo-dah, $250 tax offset. It's going to cost...
0: Per week?
1: No.
0: Oh.
1: It's going to cost $6.4 billion, and it's not going to kick in for a couple of years.
0: So in a couple of years, we'll get an extra $250 a year.
1: Yeah, basically.
0: What are you going to spend yours on?
1: By then, it's probably not worth much if inflation keeps running away.
0: Yeah.
1: But the government's partly paying this by ditching negative gearing for existing homes purchased after 7:30 p.m. last night.
0: Right, okay.
1: So it's a bit of a rough one if you are maybe a mum and dad investor and you've saved up, you were going to buy an investment property and maybe you haven't signed that contract yet.
0: Yeah.
1: The game has just changed.
0: There's a narrative out there that all landlords are super rich. And that's not the case.
1: Not all.
0: Not
1: all.
0: Not the case. Anyway, not applicable to new builds. Am I right in saying
1: not
0: that?
1: Not applicable to new builds.
0: Right.
1: There are some T's and C's that apply.
0: See
1: there's
0: the details.
1: What are they calling it? The grandfathering. So if you are a property investor and you are negative gearing, you get to continue to do so.
0: Okay. All right. listen, it's confusing and lots of changes going on, but you found some little quirky ones that might interest us this
1: yes.
0: morning.
1: Yes. Well, there's always a bit of wriggle room in the budget, isn't there, Dan, as your wife knows very well.
0: Yes.
1: And sometimes there's wriggle room for pandas.
0: Pandas. How possibly could pandas be affected by last night's federal budget?
1: Well, in the budget papers, the government is funding $3.2 million over the next 4 years to keep hosting two giant pandas at the Adelaide Zoo.
0: Really, the federal government will get money for that?
1: Yeah, apparently so.
0: Oh, right.
1: And if you ask me, that's a solid investment. I love
0: yes.
1: pandas. They're so cute and they're so clumsy. How have they ever survived? Have you watched pandas?
0: Yeah, they fall off things.
1: They fall off things constantly. How expensive bamboo, really?
0: Me as a taxpayer, what am I getting out of these pandas at the Adelaide Zoo? A zoo, I must admit, I've never been to.
1: I've never been to the Adelaide Zoo.
0: No.
1: Another winner is a giraffe.
0: A giraffe, just one?
1: Healthy Harold.
0: Oh, Harold.
1: So the federal government investing $1.7 million over the next year in the anti-drug campaigner.
0: Good.
1: Happy, Healthy Harold the Giraffe.
0: Yes.
1: This is really nostalgic. I didn't realise that Harold was still a thing.
0: Yeah. I was pleasantly surprised too because my kids had a couple of visits from Harold over the journey.
1: And I loved Harold growing up.
0: A little bit different because for me, Harold was a hand puppet that came through a hole in the wall of the van.
1: Yes.
0: Yeah, okay.
1: What's he now?
0: I think he's digitised. I think.
1: No.
0: Is he 1-300-799-31? Are you a child? Do you still get visits from Harold at school?
1: Because he was a puppet.
0: Yeah, it was a puppet. Someone just, there's a hole in the wall. Somebody stick.
1: Kids, don't do drugs.
0: Stick a giraffe's head through.
1: Well, no wonder we've got to invest $1.7 million because we've got to pay for the CGI.
0: Yeah.
1: And lastly, we have $3 billion packed away in case space objects fall to the ground.
0: Just in case.
1: Just in case. So the government has acknowledged they may be liable to pay compensation if you are hit by space objects or high-powered rockets launched from Australia. And unfortunately, a new fear has been unlocked for me.
0: Oh, for God's sake.
1: It's raining cats and dogs.
0: What the
1: hell? It's raining rockets.
0: At least we'll be compensated.
1: So that's a bit frightening, and I'm happy for them to all take off from Florida.
0: Yes. But come back to Harold. Yeah. Harold's still a thing, 1-300-799-31, as in still a puppet.
1: See,
0: anyone know that?
1: They've written him as Healthy Harold, but I always called him Happy Harold.
0: I just knew him as Harold. I can't remember. It was just a giraffe.
1: You were on a first name basis.
0: Yeah.
1: All right.
0: We go way back, me and Harold, all the way to like 94.
1: So there you go. Giraffes, pandas and flying space objects all in this year's budget.
0: And young people, the big winners from the budget.
1: Mm.
0: We'll see.
1: Whack the boomers, woo the...
0: Yeah, well, the boomers don't have the sway they once did.
1: No.
0: When it comes to the electorate. So, yeah, 21 past 7. Morning crew, Gabby and Dan.
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1: They've even donated prizes to be won throughout the afternoon. 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
1: So David Attenborough, he turned 100 last Friday, and there's something for his legacy that I wasn't expecting, or shall I say, let go see.
0: Oh, you've spoiled it. I'll get to it next year on The Morning Crew with Gabby and Dan.
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11: It's Emma Clark with your local news update. Good morning. Regional leaders and farming groups say last night's federal budget has failed to deliver enough funding for regional Australia, with concerns too much money is being directed toward major city projects. Critics say the budget lacks significant investment in regional roads, rail, healthcare, workforce shortages and long-term agricultural growth. While some cost of living and health measures will benefit country communities, regional advocates argue the package does little to address ongoing infrastructure and service pressures facing rural and regional Victorians.
12: And the VEC Monday held an online countback with locals able to link and live stream, with it announced Dr. Tamazin Ramsey-Grounds will take the place of Albert Calvano. With more, here's Daniel Brewer.
13: The process was held to fill the vacancy created by the resignation of former councillor Albert Calvano. The VEC declared Dr. Ramsey-Grounds successful following the countback, with Dr. Ramsey-Grounds sworn in at last night's Southern Grampian Shire Council meeting. Mayor Dennis Heslin has welcomed her appointment, saying council looks forward to working with her. Daniel Brewer, ACE Radio.
12: A proposed cut to private health insurance rebates is raising concerns about the future viability of private hospitals, especially in regional areas. The change would mean many Aussies over 65, particularly those on low and fixed incomes, would see their rebate payments reduced. Private Healthcare Australia CEO Dr. Rachel David warns the move could result in a drop in private health insurance memberships.
14: Look, these hospitals have been through a lot. They've been through COVID with cuts in occupancy, and they've been through a period of inflation. To throw this on top, where the number of people that are actually going through the hospital for which they get paid is going to be cut back, well, our fear is that a lot of them would close.
12: And that's your local news update.
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0: Sport. The Warrnambool Blues were too strong for the Portland Tigers, winning by 35 goals in round 5 of Hampton Open Division netball. Matilda Hutchison was named best on court for the Tigers, with Casey Barling dominating as the Blues' best player, contributing 38 goals through Eva Ryan. The Tigers will take on Koroit next week as they search for their first win of 2026, and that's your local sport.
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3: Your 4-day forecast for Western Victoria, mostly sunny today, with winds northeasterly up to 20 k's an hour, setting northerly in the early afternoon, then becoming light in the late afternoon. We're heading for a top of 21 in Hamilton and Warrnambool, 20 in Portland. Dropping down to 9 tonight. Tomorrow, partly cloudy and 20. Friday, partly cloudy, 21. Saturday, cloudy with a very high chance of showers, 19.
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4: Currently, it's 9 degrees.
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0: Your chance to win $1,000 with Gabby and Dan's Bare Minute in around 10 minutes. Also in the next half an hour, we'll call daily winner number 8 of the 40K countdown. 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
2: Well, the birthday presents keep rolling in for Sir David Attenborough, who turned 100 on Friday. And Lego has updated their iconic age 4 to 99 age label to 4 to 100 plus in honour of Sir David Attenborough.
0: That is fantastic.
2: I thought it was really sweet.
0: I do like that because you're right, it is a very interesting cut-off age, isn't it? 4 to 99. It's like
2: the day you turn 100. Oh, I couldn't possibly.
0: It's an Ed Sheeran song where he's like, "And I'll be loving you till we're 70. It's like, what happens when you turn 71, Ed? What happens?
2: Oh, well,
0: I'm out. Nah, I've been living a lie this whole time.
2: So I just thought it was really sweet and
0: lovely. That is lovely. Well, happy birthday once again to Sir David Attenborough. He did turn 100 last week.
2: The Red Hot Chili Peppers have sold their recorded music catalogue to Warner Music Group in a deal worth more than $300 million US dollars.
0: Under the bridge, Red Hot Chili Peppers takes me back to my real youth, my super youth. So this song, of course. I don't ever want. Because my brother moved out of the family home when I was 4. And I remember him blasting that song in his room. So it's one of my earliest memories in life was my brother cranking Under the Bridge by the Red Hot Chili Peppers.
2: There you go. So the band, the Red Hot Chili Peppers, now give up control of all their master recordings to Warner Music Group. So that means Warner will now collect all future income generated by streaming, radio play, sales, licensing as well. It was kind of thought and estimated that they were earning about $26 million a year from plays and whatnot.
0: Yeah, right.
2: But, yeah, I imagine some Chili Pepper songs will be taken out of context. Yeah. Like pharmaceuticals or something. Zempic, give it away. I'm not sure.
0: Give it away.
2: There is a Netflix documentary at the moment about their first guitarist, Hillel Slovak, who did pass away from an overdose as well, which apparently is fantastic. So it's on Netflix.
0: Okay.
2: And just lastly, a television expansion of Fast and the Furious. That's officially in development. That's been confirmed by Vin Diesel. There's going to be 4 separate series that are all being planned. And this year is actually the 25th anniversary
0: of the
2: Fast,
0: first one.
2: Yeah, Fast and the Furious as well. There is another movie. It is on the way. It is coming in 2028 called Fast Forever as well. But yeah, turning into TV shows. Apparently it was on the cards for a long time, but they were deliberating how it could work.
0: Yeah.
2: And have the same effect.
0: I correct me if I'm wrong. Would that be the 9th movie? I've lost track, but there's been a lot. It's a franchise that has stood the test of time. But again, I've never seen any of them.
2: I've seen a few of them.
0: You go back to talking about Top Gun before. I've never seen any of the Fast and Furious.
2: I feel as though there's been more. There's 11 films.
0: 11 films?
2: I think there's been 11.
0: My goodness.
2: That will be the 11th. It's more than what you think.
0: Really?
2: Yeah.
0: Cheeky dozen films, just about. Anyway, more trending is online, themorningcrew.com.au. It's 7:48 here on The Morning Crew with Gabby and Dan.
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8: 10 degrees in Melbourne, early fog, then sunny atop today, 21 at 8 o'clock. Good morning. I'm David Armstrong, the Prime Minister. His Treasurer has spent the morning defending the broken election promises in the budget. Michael Packey reports.
9: In the lead-up to the 2025 election, Anthony Albanese and Jim Chalmers assured investors there would be no change to the capital gains tax discount or negative gearing. Fast forward a year and both promises have been broken. The changes will see the CGT scrapped and replaced with a minimum 30% tax rate from next financial year. Trusts will be taxed at the same rate from mid-2028. Negative gearing will be limited to new builds. Mr. Albanese argues reform is needed because many young people are still struggling to get a foot on the property ladder.
10: We've changed our position. I'm upfront about that.
9: The opposition's Tim Wilson argues the changes will not lead to greater housing supply and the coalition will not back the legislation.
11: There has never been a bigger tax raid budget in the nation's history.
9: The money raised from the measures will be used to fund a $250 tax offset, which Australian workers will receive each year as part of their tax return. Michael Packey, Canberra.
8: 78-year-old man's fighting for life after he was hit by a car at Meadow Heights last night. The driver of that vehicle stopped at the scene and assisted police with inquiries. New studies challenging the assumption risky drinking is a problem for young men. Research by Flinders University shows 43% of men aged 30 to 59 drink in excess of the national guidelines. Dr. Stefano Zaccanini says for many men, drinking alcohol is routine.
12: So having a drink or two at the end of a work day or after chores, during dinner, after putting the kids to bed. But little do people realise is that having one or two drinks every night actually accumulates towards developing long-term harm.
8: In overseas news, four UK ministers have now resigned as calls grow for the Prime Minister, Sir Keir Starmer, to step down. In the US, police have identified the man who jumped into a passenger jet engine at Denver Airport as a habitual criminal with a history of drug abuse. And Conan O'Brien will return as host of the 99th Oscars in March next year, his third straight year as host. Well, the Shadow Transport Minister says it is just plain stupid to put expensive Indigenous artwork on the SRL boring machines, which will end up dumped underground. Locals have been receiving letter drops in recent days, spruiking the artwork, many describing it as mindless. In finance, Wall Street's up 56. The dollar, 72.39 US.
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8: Jai Simpkin wants North Melbourne to feature in more primetime footy when the AFL releases the next part of the fixture this week. The league will release round 16 to 22 tomorrow. The Roos have had just one game on free-to-air television in the opening nine rounds and remain behind a paywall for their next five games. Simpkin says the players would love more primetime footy.
13: All us boys and players, club, fans, we want to be playing in the big games, you know, at the end of September, and you sort of get that the first part of it during the year. So if you're playing in the big games on Friday, Saturday night against the big teams, that's where you want to be playing.
8: Collingwood ruck Darcy Cameron will again have to prove his fitness for an ankle injury. The Magpies trained today ahead of Friday's clash with Sydney. Pat Lipinski has been ruled out with concussion. And in soccer, Jose Mourinho is in final negotiations to become Real Madrid's next head coach. And that's the latest news and sports.
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16: It's Emma Clark with your local news update. Good morning. The Australian Kelpie Master will once again be brought to life through the Kelpie Street Parade in Casterton. Pat Gordon has more.
17: Henty Street will be transformed as schools, community groups and locals roll out colourful floats filled with the Kelpie spirit. With less than a month to go, preparations are well underway across the district. Organisers are encouraging participants to share their plans, whether building floats, costumes or helping behind the scenes. Pat Gordon, Ace Radio.
16: Forest Fire Management Victoria will carry out three planned burns in the Grampians region starting today, depending on weather and forest conditions. Sites include Cooks Road near Dunkeld, Mount Zero Road south near Halls Gap and the Pomona Fire Line. Deputy Chief Fire Officer Michael Condon says the burns will help to reduce fuel loads such as leaves and small branches. Crews will carefully assess conditions and monitor each burn before and after, with smoke set to be visible in nearby areas. And more than $40,000 has been allocated to support older residents across the Glenelg Shire through United Way Glenelg's Lewis Court Fund. With more, here's Luke Francis.
18: The funding will help deliver a range of local projects focused on connection, wellbeing and inclusion. United Way Glenelg Executive Officer Nicole Carr says the projects highlight the importance of keeping older people connected to community life. Recipients include groups in Portland, Haywood and Casterton, with initiatives designed to reduce isolation and strengthen community participation. Luke Francis, Ace Radio.
16: And last night, new councillor Dr. Tamazin Ramsey-Grounds was sworn in to the Southern Grampians Shire Group after being elected during a VEC countback on Monday morning. And that's your local news.
0: Local sport for Taylor Motors Hamilton. 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
16: It was a strong first half that led Hamilton to the third win of the 26th Hampton League senior footy season. The Kangaroos defeated Port Ferry by 40 points, with Tane Morris and Ben Starkey each kicking three goals, while Sean Barnes was named best on ground for his side. The Roos will be looking to extend their two-game winning streak. They take on an undefeated Terang Mortlake at home in round six, and that's your local sport.
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23: Your four-day forecast for Western Victoria, mostly sunny today, with winds northeasterly up to 20 k's an hour, turning northerly in the early afternoon, then becoming light in the late afternoon. We're heading for a top of 21 in Hamilton and Warrnambool, 20 in Portland. Dropping down to 9 tonight, tomorrow partly cloudy and 20, Friday partly cloudy, 21, Saturday cloudy with a very high chance of showers, 19.
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25: Currently, it's 9 degrees.
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28: Good luck.
25: As Gabby mentioned before the news, a real hot streak for Mad Minute lately. Maybe we can keep it going. A winner a week is what we're having. Maybe it's Trevor today. Hello, Trev.
30: Hang on.
25: You got us, Trev?
30: Hello.
25: Hello, you there, Trev?
30: Yeah, you're there.
25: Oh, good. Whew. Being able to hear us is a key... Oh,
30: dear.
25: Oh, no.
16: We can hear you.
25: What's Trev?
16: Hello, Trev.
30: Head, shoulder gain.
16: Did he just put us on hold? Hello, Trevor.
30: Hey, I'm there.
16: You put us on hold, my friend, but that's okay. We're back.
25: Okay, Trevor, can you hear us, Trevor?
30: Yep, I can hear you now.
25: Great. Excellent. No, that's totally fine, mate. 10 questions, 60 seconds. No small talk for us. That was entertaining enough. Let's play Mad Minute. We're going to king things up with a bonus question answer. We gave this answer away just before 3. This could go any of a few different ways. Gabby, good luck.
16: Good luck, Trevor. Bonus. What island is split between three countries?
30: Borneo.
16: Which cheese is a key ingredient in a Greek salad?
30: Feta.
16: What weapon do Jedi Knights use in Star Wars?
30: A lightsaber.
16: Which country is famous for its folklore about leprechauns?
30: Ireland.
16: In online texting, what does GTG stand for?
30: Pass.
16: A snooker table has how many pockets?
30: Six.
16: The TV show The Bill was based on what profession?
30: Police work in Britain.
16: For which 2009 film did Sandra Bullock win her only Academy Award so far?
30: Pass.
16: Talia Gibson is an emerging Australian player of which sport?
30: Tennis.
16: According to the saying, what should you not throw out with the bathwater?
30: The baby.
16: In online testing, what does GTG stand for?
25: Time, Trev. We're out of time.
16: Oh, that was a great effort, Trevor.
25: If you said got to go, that makes it worse because that means you got 9. GTG stands for got to go. The only one we passed on and couldn't get back to in time was for which 2009 film did Sandra Bullock win her only Academy Award so far, and that was for The Blind Side. Everything else, Trev, was a sterling effort. Not sure what happened at the start there of the call, but the finish was
16: blind
25: very strong.
16: Colours.
25: I can't give you $1,000 today, Trev, but thank you so much for playing, mate.
30: No worries, thank you.
25: All the best. Have a great day. There's Trevor having a crack at Mad Minute. Cheers, we did well. Nine. I think he did say he got to go, but he got it after the buzzer. So officially, it's probably eight. But well played to Trevor anyway.
1: I was really banking on him. I thought, oh, he's quick.
25: He was pretty quick.
1: And there was someone in the background. So yes, I was like, yes, we could get this done today.
25: There was a cheeky answer whisperer helping in the background, but wasn't to be. Well done, Gabby. Good questions. Well done, Trevor. Well played. We'll try again tomorrow here on The Morning Crew. If you don't put us on hold first, we will play that and catch the bonus question answer for a one-step head start just before three this afternoon. You should

0: 8 past 8. This is the Morning Crew with Gabby and Dan for a Wednesday. A friend of ours. So we become friends because our kids are friends. Yes. We've got a 13-year-old who basically live at each other's houses. There's stuff but left at both houses on a consistent basis. Anyway, on Saturday she came over, dropped her kid off, and she said, feel free to drop him back anytime. I'm just at home doing my uni assignment, which is due on Monday.
1: Ooh.
0: Now, this person is about 40. I think she's a little bit older than me. She's about 40.
1: Re-change.
0: And she's doing some uni work. And I said, oh, okay, I didn't know you were at uni. She said, yeah, I'm doing primary teaching. So a bit of a later on in life career move. I said, yeah, right. I said, when did you start that course? She said, when my son was born. I would like to put into perspective that son is 13. He's in year 8 at high school.
1: She could have done the degree 3 times by now.
0: She started doing a primary degree when she was on maternity leave, essentially. Something to do whilst raising a baby. She started doing some uni work. She's still going. The kid was born in 2012.
1: Right.
0: 1-300-799-31. How long did it take you to get through your uni degree, or how long did it take to achieve anything, really? But did you start a uni degree and kept going back to it? Eventually you got there, but how long did it take? 1-300-799-31.
1: In comparison to your friend, I did my degree in 2 1/3 years.
0: Wow.
1: I did an accelerated bachelor's degree. So well, I was the opposite.
0: Yeah, okay.
1: Get it over and done with.
0: I don't know if I was the opposite of anything. I just bailed halfway through.
1: Oh, you're still going?
0: Yeah, I never
1: finished.
0: What
1: year did you start?
0: No, it was a 1-year course and I bailed at the end of the first semester. That was my uni career done. But how long did it take you to get through your degree? My wife started doing nursing. I think she got about halfway through, then put that on hold. But, I mean, it's still relevant.
1: She's still got another 13 years to pick it back up.
0: Yeah, she can go back to it any time. 1-300-799-31. How long did it take you to get through your degree, or how long did it take to achieve anything? Give us a call. 20 past 8, Morning Crew with Gabby and Dan.
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10: Good morning. It's Emma Clark with your local news update. A count back for the vacated seat on council in early April for Southern Grampian Shire took place Monday morning via the VEC's website. The seat became vacant after Councillor Albert Calvano resigned in early April. The count back revealed Dr. Tamazin Ramsey grounds to be successful, who was sworn in last night. Daniel Brewer has more.
11: Dr. Tamazin Ramsey Grounds was declared the successful candidate, filling the vacancy left by former councillor Albert Calvano using formal ballot papers from the 2024 election. Mayor Dennis Heslin says she is warmly welcome to the council team. Dr. Ramsey Grounds officially took up her position last night after being sworn in at the council meeting. Daniel Brewer, Ace Radio.
10: A donation of more than $40,000 through the Lewis Court Fund will support older residents across the Glenelg Shire. 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
12: The funding will deliver a variety of community-led projects aimed at reducing isolation and improving well-being, with initiatives spread across Portland, Haywood and Casterton. The grants reflect strong local need and the importance of social connection as people age. Projects range from group outings and social events through to accessible activities and community upgrades, helping seniors remain active and included. Luke Francis, Ace Radio.
10: Emergency crews were called out twice over the weekend in the Grampians to assist injured hikers on Mount Rosea and Mount Abrupt, with both incidents requiring helicopter winch rescues. SES Stall Ararat and Dunkeld units supported VicPol and Ambulance Victoria during the operations. Authorities are saying the incidents are a timely reminder for campers and hikers heading into colder, wetter months to take extra care on tracks and avoid slippery conditions, and always have a way of contacting 000 for help. And that's your local news update.
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13: The Warrnambool Blues were too strong for the Portland Tigers, winning by 35 goals in round 5 of the Hampton League Open Division netball. Matilda Hutchinson was best on for the Tigers, with Casey Barling dominating as the Blues' best player, contributing 38 goals through Eva Ryan. The Tigers are set to take on Koroit next as they look for their first win of the season, and that's your local sports update.
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2: Your 4-day forecast for Western Victoria, mostly sunny today, with winds northeasterly up to 20 k's an hour, setting northerly in the early afternoon, then becoming light in the late afternoon. We're heading for a top of 21 in Hamilton and Warrnambool, 20 in Portland. Dropping down to 9 tonight. Tomorrow, partly cloudy and 20. Friday, partly cloudy, 21. Saturday, cloudy with a very high chance of showers, 19.
9: Harvey Norman Hamilton, your local computer specialists.
2: Currently, it's 12 degrees.

0: Texas at 8:44 this Wednesday. It's the Morning Crew with Gabby and Dan.
1: There are so many. Statistically, I think over half of Australia have a pet, Dan.
2: Yes, you and
1: I fall into that category. However, there's some startling statistics. So about one in five people who own a pet regret it.
0: Pet regret. Oh, wow. One in five. That's a lot, isn't it, really?
1: Yeah, 20% of people. And we see this, and it happens at Christmas time, for example. A lot of people buying a pet, then realizing they're just not capable of looking after it. It wasn't what they expected.
0: Yeah.
1: So there is quite a big disconnect between expectation and the actual commitment.
0: Well, that's true. And I don't want to say I regret it, because I don't, but the dog that I have was more full-on than I thought he'd be. Hard to describe. I've never really been a dog person. I haven't really owned a dog. So when I got one, I was like, cool, this will be fun. They're all well-trained and stuff. Nope. More work than I realised.
1: I would say I would get another pet, but not the same size as what I have. So 10% of Aussies said owning a pet makes it hard to go on holiday. That's obvious. 9% didn't like the mess. Yeah, mine is messier than I thought. 7% regretted the time involved caring for pets. Again, duh. And 9% balked at the costs associated with vet bills and whatnot. Well, why don't you just do a quick Google? A quick Google for me goes, oh, my dog Ollie is probably going to live between 10 and 12 years.
0: Can I
1: commit from the age of 28 to 40? Yes, I can. I'll get the dog.
0: Yeah, okay. Yeah, right. I love animals. And to be honest, my son moved out. He's got his own independent living situation going on. And I've been pushing for them to get a cat for that house.
1: He loves cats.
0: No, but I just don't feel like it's a home until you've got a cat. I haven't lived in a house without a cat.
1: This is not your home.
0: I know it's not, but I'm there a lot. And I'm like, this house needs a cat. Just to make it give that homely vibe.
1: Oh, I'm not a cat lady.
0: Oh, okay.
1: Not a cat lady.
0: Right, okay.
1: I don't understand them. They scare me. Spooky.
0: I love my cat, even though she occasionally does her business in the bathroom sink. Besides that, she's perfect.
1: She's perfect.
0: Except for that.
1: Disgusting.
0: Oh, 14 tonight. Morning Crew with Gabby and
1: Don't
0: Dan.
1: Don't regret it, though.
0: No. This is
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0: Morning crew, Gabby and Dan. 4 to 9, we've got to go, but our boss, who we have a meeting with in half an hour, is fully decked out in Top Gun attire.
1: It's the 40th anniversary of the first movie, but I can't wait to see him at the post office, maybe at the butcher.
0: In his shades and his onesie.
1: Jumpsuit.
0: Yeah.
1: And aviators.
0: Great stuff. Have a great day. We'll see you tomorrow.
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0: and a top of 19 degrees. Today, Hamilton expecting a top of 21, 20 for Portland and the coast.
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0: 12 degrees right now.
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workday. But in all seriousness, in the moonlight, you can get some amazing photos. It can also be a little bit romantic. And right now, we're month two of Milky Way season. It's the best time for astrophotography. And there's a few dates coming up ahead where you might want to dust up the camera and get it on out, or maybe even plan a twilight picnic. I've got details on that coming at you inside the next three hits. The latest from BB Rexha for you now. This is New Religion. Deep in the-

0: Now, Sabrina Carpenter might get all hot and flustered when a man does the dishes, but that shouldn't count for romance. Luckily, Caught Here on Mix can hook you up and the night sky does the rest of the work. Apparently, on the 18th of May, the Moon and Venus will be nice and close together, so just after sunset, it'll be shining really bright in the twilight. And then on the 20th of May, Jupiter and the Moon team up early evening, dark autumn skies, great contrast, excellent photography, and also nice and romantic. Music that makes you feel good here on Mix. Daryl Braithwaite coming at you inside the next five.
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0: Ray on Mix FM's All Hit Workday with Court. I made an absolute mess of myself yesterday. Had a little spot of afternoon tea, and I'm glad I did it solo because it was very reminiscent of this. Except I wasn't eating cookies, I was eating a pastry and it was full of cream and I just made a mess. So perhaps take a few manners along with you to the biggest morning tea at Bainbridge College. It's all about helping out the Cancer Council. Friday the 22nd of May from 12 until 1.45. Tickets are just one for $12 or two for $20. You can get them through the front office. And again, it's all about helping out the Cancer Council and raising vital funds. You can find all the links you need on our website under the events tab.
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0: 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He's got a few celebrity crushes though, including one artist that's coming up after 10 o'clock.
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